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0: It's Rachel Fahim, Deep End on Hits 939. Happy Friday to you, Bundy. It's, of course, a feel-good Friday for the Bass Bar. Feel good tonight and all weekend at the Bass Bar. You got Brett with you this morning. Hope you had a great People's Day. Got out to the show yesterday. Stayed dry. Not muddy, I hope. We'll see how you go. It's, of course, still going out there today, so you can get out there today if you didn't. I'll tell you what, when I was driving around earlier, not a lot of people working, I don't think. So why wouldn't you get out to the Hits 939 Bundy Show? I'll fill you in about what's happening out there today real soon. Also going to get back to a bunch of Bundy's best music, like this one coming up next.
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0: Live, keep on moving. Hits 939. You're with Brett this morning. I hope you're having a great Friday. Oh, how good is it just having a cheeky little Thursday off and then straight back into it? Although, as I said earlier, I think a lot of people have just decided to take the Friday off as well, because certainly a lot quieter around town than what it usually is. Hopefully you're getting out to the show, the Hits 939 Bundy show today. It's Country Day and plenty going on. There's team penning commencing in the undercover area at 8 a.m. 10 o'clock, we got chook washing at the Poultry Pavilion. They're also going to wash those chooks again at 3 p.m. Jeez, they must get dirty, those chooks, hey? We've also got from 4 p.m. the Rodeo Bar is opening ahead of 4:30. The BRC Rodeo kicking off. Huge one out there for the rodeo. Love that for all of us. Main Pavilion is closing at 5 p.m. And then from 9:30 till 11:30, there's an 18-plus event going on out there. I would have thought that's around the Rodeo Bar. Plenty of live music and all that sort of stuff. It's a big day out of the Hits 939 Bundy show. Get out there and enjoy.
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0: That's Bundy's best music on Hits 939. We got Brett with you this morning. We're going to duck and grab all the latest news headlines in a sec. Coming back to you on the other side, Olivia Dean kicks it off.
1: Talk to me, talk to me. Be the man that I need, baby. Talk to me, talk to me.
0: Got a bit of Green Day coming as well. And some Ed Sheeran. That, plenty more coming up right here. You're on Hits 939.
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11: Hi, I'm Phoebe Humphrey. Amazon is facing legal action from the Consumer Watchdog over claims children's backpacks were sold without proper button battery warnings. It's the first federal court action against an online marketplace over alleged breaches of product safety laws. ACCC Deputy Chair Katrina Lowe says the case centres on unicorn-themed bags fitted with light-up toys that were dangerous to kids.
12: Button batteries are extremely dangerous to children. If swallowed or inserted, they can cause lifelong injuries or even death.
11: A senior minister is backing Treasury's modelling that suggests the government's housing tax reforms will only have a modest impact on rents. That's despite modelling released by housing and building groups that suggest it could see rents rise by as much as $477 a year and result in fewer homes being built than would have been otherwise. Mark Butler's told Seven they may have vested interests.
13: I'm not sure people will be particularly shocked that the real estate industry, for example, is very happy with the status quo. They don't want to see change. What a surprise that they've got some modelling that indicates the government should do absolutely nothing.
11: The Attorney General has defended the government's decision to block the Anti-Semitism Royal Commissioner from documents about counter-terrorism funding. A public interest immunity claim has been made in relation to the Cabinet documents. Michelle Rowlands says the action is not novel. And there soon could be a $250 American note with President Donald Trump's face on it.
2: Cash for scrap. 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
11: In sport, round 12 of the AFL continues tonight with Carlton hosting the Cats at the MCG. Last night, Hawthorn beat the Saints by 52. And the Women's Origin Shield stays with the Blues, with New South Wales clinching a 12-4 victory over Queensland in Game 3. The Blues sealing a series whitewash for the first time. Coach John Strange says the squad is hungry to succeed.
14: Training, it's scary for myself, so I sort of get out of the way because they end up going at each other. But that's who they are. They want to win everything.
11: That's the latest news and sport.
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2: 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It's 939, Bundy weather.
0: Lovely sunny day for Bundy today. Going to hit a top of 25 degrees. Similar tomorrow, sunny, top of 24. And mostly sunny again on Sunday, top of 24. 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And Monday morning at 7:20, think like Trace. 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

0: Jabuzi, Miles Smith, Blink Twice on Hits 939. Oh, it's a huge couple of days out at the Rec Precinct for the Hits 939 Bundy Show, finishing up tonight with the rodeo, all that sort of good stuff, and an Adult Plus event going on out there as well. And tell you what, the action doesn't stop around Bundy. Tomorrow, round 7 of the Hits 939 Bundaberg Broadcasters Premiership happening at Salter Oval and also down the highway as well. We've got our A-grade games at 3:15. It's West v East at 5 p.m. It is Brothers v Waves, and they've also got a game down at Exdale Park, 5 p.m. Wallaroos taking on Harvey Bay. Some local Bundy footy action happening out there. Of course, thanks to the sponsors of the Hits 939 Bundaberg Broadcasters Premiership: Merch Constructions, Bundaberg Toyota, Tyre Right Bundaberg. 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
1: 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Whoa.

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0: 93.9. Brennan with you this morning. You've got about the better part of 8 hours, actually, so still is plenty of time to get your footy tips in over at hits939.com.au. Closes off at 7.45, but don't be a goose like I've been once or twice this year and completely forgotten about it until about 2 or 3 minutes before that actually locks off. So why not just head there now and get your tips in? I actually need to do the same thing, to be fair, because I haven't done mine yet, but I need to take a look at it, need to really review it, because I'm coming from a long way back. How far back will I be at the end of this week? Well, we'll just have to wait and see. But get your tips in, hits939.com.au. Just by doing that, it actually puts you in the running to win a $100 bistro voucher for the Sugarland Tavern, which I need to pull a name out of the hat for that one. So without any further ado, is, but I'm pretty sure a drum roll is probably included in that. So anyway, there was still some further ado. Anywho, this week's winner, Jody Fellows. Congratulations, Jody. You've won a $100 gift voucher, bistro voucher for the Sugarland Tavern. That is how easy it is, so why not get involved for it? You could be the winner next week. Hits939.com.au. Tips in by 7.45.
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0: It's 9:39. You're home of Bundy's best music. We're just about at 12 o'clock. That means I'm done for the day. We've got Paddy coming in, filling in for Brendo, who filled in for Maddie and Trace this morning. I know, it's a bit of a merry-go-round going on, isn't it? The flashback lunch still going to be around, though. Up today, EO Rapture. Got some Arrested Development, Mr. Wendell.
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0: We're right on track with the Breakfast Club. Plenty more of that coming. Of course, it is a Feel Good Friday for the Bass Bar. 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But in that, I am done. Thanks for hanging out today, Bundy. This is Brett. Over and out.
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2: 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This is your news now.
13: Hi, I'm Phoebe Humphrey. The consumer watchdog is suing Amazon over the alleged misuse of button batteries in kids' backpacks. The ACCC claims the unicorn backpacks in fulfillment centres between June and November 2022 failed to include warning labels. The consumer watchdog says button batteries pose a serious hazard for young children. The United States and Iran have reportedly agreed to a 60-day memorandum of understanding that would extend the ceasefire as the sticking points of a peace deal are beefed out. Donald Trump is still to tick off on it all. US Treasury Secretary Scott Bessent says from the president's point of view, a lot of those points are non-negotiable.
14: They cannot pursue a nuclear weapon, and the Strait of Hormuz has to be free and open.
13: The Albanese government continues to be slammed for its changes to capital gains and negative gearing. The coalition claims the public should have been given the chance to vote on whether it was a good idea or not. Deputy Liberal leader Jane Hume has told Seven the tax changes are a terrible idea.
15: And that's why we've said that we will repeal them. But the government should have taken them to an election in the first place.
13: Hundreds of Aussie Officeworks jobs will be moved offshore in the coming months. Customer service and technology support roles in Sydney and Melbourne, the main positions to be moved to India and the Philippines. The company says the changes were brought on by rising costs and changing customer expectations. And the Bureau says there'll be less rainfall in most parts across the country this winter. It's released its winter outlook showing below average rainfall but warmer temperatures after a hotter than average autumn.
2: 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It's 939, your sport now.
13: In sport, Carlton is hunting its biggest scalp under interim coach Josh Fraser, facing an informed Cats tonight at the MCG. The Blues have won back-to-back since Michael Voss's departure, with Fraser sensing a shift within the squad.
16: I'd like to think we've evolved more than changed, and I guess as you evolve, there's natural changes with what you do, but there's been a strong foundation built, and we've been able to consider what that looks like moving forward.
13: Last night, the Hawks beat the Saints by 52 points. And round 13 of the NRL kicks off tonight with Cronulla hosting Manly. That's the latest news and sport.
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2: 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Hits 939, Bundy weather.
17: A beautiful sunny afternoon for Bundy. 25 degrees the top today and staying sunny right across the weekend. Top of 24 both days. 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

0: That's a flashback lunch at Hits 939, Bundy's Best Music. My name's Patty, I'm going to take you through your afternoon. We are back to the fresh stuff next. Haven up in the sick, new Taylor Swift, Nicki, Yor and Daisy in minutes. Here it hits.
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0: It's 939, it's Bundy's Best Music. Coming up after one, I've got The Verve in. Lost Frequencies. Plus, it's Martin Garrix and Ed Sheeran's new car. In what kind of felt like a bit of an unlikely duo.
1: First time when I told people that I was going to work with Ed Sheeran, they were like, huh?
2: Right.
1: How's that going to sound? That's mm-hmm. a really cool app. Like, Ed Sheeran doesn't do this stuff, and I don't know how his voice will sound on the track. But that was, like, the challenge for Ed and me to, like, combine both our worlds and find, like, a middle way to... Right. Yeah, it was very challenging, but in the end, we were both super happy with the result.
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21: Hi, Harrison Preve here with a check of the latest. Australia's consumer watchdog is taking legal action against Amazon over claims it sold kids' unicorn backpacks without proper warnings. A CCC deputy chair, Katrina Lowe, says the children's backpacks failed to comply with mandatory button battery warnings.
22: These backpacks
1: backpacks were designed for children, and they include a detachable light-up unicorn plush toy, which contains button batteries.
21: US Senator Ana ironing out key sticking points before any agreements on the war can be reached. The two countries reportedly agreeing to a framework deal, including an extended 60-day ceasefire. Vice President J.D. Vance says it's too early to know when or if a final agreement will be struck. Bulldozers will soon roll into Brisbane's Victoria Park to start building the city's flagship Olympic Stadium. Work due to get underway on Monday despite unresolved legal challenges. Police attending the site this morning and spoke to protesters. The federal opposition leader isn't sorry for his unparliamentary remark towards the PM during a fiery question time exchange. Angus Taylor muttering that Anthony Albanese was arrogant, telling Nine he could have said much worse.
2: I had to withdraw it. It was unparliamentary. But what I am hearing everywhere I go is far worse than that.
21: And briefly, the cost of childcare continues to rise at more than double the rate of inflation. New figures showing its cost has risen by 9% in the past year.
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21: Another bizarre ruling in Hawthorn's 52-point win over the Saints at Marvels being called into question. Nick Watson kicking a set shot on the stroke of half-time, only for it to be disallowed after the Hawks star moved off his line towards the boundary. Coach Sam Mitchell will seek clarity from the AFL.
22: The vision doesn't look like he goes off the line much, but that's the umpire's call, and I can accept that. But the fact that you can go off the line towards the boundary and it be called play on makes absolutely no common sense about that.
21: And the blue wave continues. New South Wales wrapping up the Women's Origin series with a 12-4 victory over Queensland in Game 3 on the Gold Coast.
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3: 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Hits 939, Bundy weather.
24: A beautiful sunny afternoon for Bundy, 25 degrees the top today, and staying sunny right across the weekend, top of 24 both days. 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
1: 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All the hits. It's a Bundy thing.

0: It's Hits 939, Buddy's Best Music, the song that is everywhere. It's up the top of the charts in the UK, the US, something that was up the top of the charts maybe 10 years ago. That's right, Gwen Stefani in minutes here at Hits.
1: He studies the ladder. He checks the stats. He's in three different expert tipping comps. And somehow, you're still beating him.
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1: 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This season, make it official with the Hits 939 Footy Tipping Comp. 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
16: 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Either one.

0: It's Hits 939, Bundy's Best Music. You're hanging with Patty on your Friday. Coming up after two, I've got Taylor Swift. From Sean Mullins. A brand new Samba. Coming up soon, it hits.
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15: Hi, it's Harrison Preeb. Well, the heat continues on the federal government for its changes to capital gains and negative gearing. The coalition claims the public should have been given the chance to vote on whether it's a good idea. Deputy Liberal Leader Jane Hume telling Seven the tax changes are terrible.
16: And that's why we've said that we will repeal them. The government should have taken them to an election in the first place.
15: US Vice President J.D. Vance isn't sure if Donald Trump will agree to a memorandum of understanding with Iran that would extend the current ceasefire by 60 days.
17: It's hard to say exactly when or if the president's going to sign the MOU. We're going back and forth on a couple of language points. Hopefully we'll continue to make progress. The president will be in a position where he can endorse the agreement, but obviously That's still TBD.
15: Passengers from the Hunter virus cruise ship have had their quarantine extended by another 3 weeks. The five Aussies and a New Zealander being isolated at a facility near Perth, they arrived back into the country 2 weeks ago. A public memorial is being held in Sydney for James Valentine. The popular media personality passed away last month using voluntary assisted dying 2 years after being diagnosed with cancer. And Oscar Piastri joining an exclusive club, a newly discovered prehistoric wasp named in his honour. The insect uncovered in ancient Burmese, researchers reminded of McLaren's papaya, the species name Gwesped Piastri.
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15: Carlton edge long to continue AFL action tonight at the MCG. Tanner Bruin returning for the Cats. The Blues regain Jacob Wiedering and Blake Akers. And switching codes, where Cam McInnes notches his 100th club game for Cronulla in tonight's clash with Manly at Shark Park. Coach Craig Fitzgibbon reckons he's one of the toughest competitors in the NRL.
18: Players in the NRL have an impact not only on your own club, but they have an impact on the game. And I would consider Cam McInnes one of those guys. There'd be no one in our game and at our club or any other club that doesn't respect the way he goes about his game.
15: And that's latest in news and sport.
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20: A beautiful sunny afternoon for Bundy. 25 degrees the top today and staying sunny right across the weekend. Top of 24 both days. 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Today's UV reading is 5, which is moderate, but sun protection is still recommended. 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Monday morning at 7:20, Think Like Trace is worth an incredible $4,260. When Maddie and Trace are back for breakfast on Hits 939. For Bundy, 25 degrees the top today and staying sunny right across the weekend, top of 24 both days. For Nexus Pools, the best pools in Bundy, today's UV reading is 5, which is moderate, but sun protection is still recommended. 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Monday morning at 7:20, Think Like Trace is worth an incredible $4,260. When Maddie and Trace are back for breakfast on Hits 939. Let's go. So get up, get up, get up.

0: Hits 939, it's Bundy's Best Music with a free program of live music which will warm the heart of the Bundy CBD this June. 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Doesn't that sound nice? It's great for our community to see stuff like that popping up. You might even hear a cover of this track. Can only wish. Got Sabrina Carpenter up in minutes. And if you want to read more, you can jump on hits939.com.au.
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2: 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Come on. I'm Lolly and if I win, I'll be taking

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0: Like Trace is back next week with Maddie and Trace from 6 a.m. weekdays. 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

0: It's Hits 939, Bundy's Best Music. Paddy with you. Coming up after three, a little taste of what's to come. Got Miles Smith and a throwback from the New Radicals. Soon on Hits.
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12: Afternoon, it's Harrison Preeb. A breakthrough between the US and Iran conflict appears closer, but several hurdles remain. Both sides reportedly agreeing to a broad framework of a deal, including a 60-day ceasefire extension, but Vice President J.D. Vance says it's unclear if a final agreement will be reached. More than 20 million illegal vapes have been seized by authorities since reforms were introduced back in 2024. Most were intercepted at the border, with more than 2 million removed from the community. The haul has an estimated street value of more than $1 billion. Amazon's been taken to court by the consumer watchdog over allegations it sold children's unicorn backpacks without mandatory button battery warnings. The ACCC claims they contain light-up toys powered by batteries, which can be deadly to kids. Deputy Chair Katrina Lowe says it sends a strong message as many Aussies are now shopping online.
13: And that is why it is important for the ACCC to take this action. It is the first federal court case brought by the ACCC against an online marketplace alleging non-compliance.
12: And John Farnham's confirmed that he'll never be able to sing or perform in public again. He spent the past 4 years battling oral cancer and says because of the surgeries to his mouth and face, it won't be possible to sing on stage.
1: Cash for scrap. Archon Metals Recycling. 16 Steptoe Street, Bundy East. It's 939. Your sport now.
12: Starting with AFL, where Carlton is hunting its biggest scalp under interim coach Josh Fraser, facing an in-form Cats tonight at the MCG. The Blues have won back-to-back since Michael Voss's departure. Fraser sensing a shift within the squad.
14: I'd like to think we've evolved more than changed, and I guess as you evolve, there's natural changes with what you do, but there's been a strong foundation built, and we've been able to consider what that looks like moving forward. Some of the changes happen game day, but some of it has happened Monday to Friday.
12: Round 13 of the NRL kicks off tonight. The Sharks up against Manly, and Alex Dimonor faces Jakub Mensik in the third round of the French Open. World number one Yannick Sinner eliminated overnight.
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1: 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It's 939, Bundy weather.
15: Staying sunny for the rest of the afternoon to end the working week across Bundy. Moving into a dry yet chilly night tonight, dropping to a low of 12 degrees. Then a beautiful sunny weekend ahead, top of 24 both days. 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

0: 99, it's Bundy's Best Music with Patty on a Friday. 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

0: Sam Fender, Olivia Dean raced right to the top of the charts when they released this. It's not surprising. They have superb influences. Olivia Dean speaking on one of them.
1: Yes, Lauryn Hill. Oh, yeah.
2: Wow. Taste, the woman of taste.
1: A woman of taste. Fantastic.
3: How much was she playing that album when you were growing up?
1: Again and again and again. And I still play it now. I just think it's such a classic and timeless album. And she only made one. She said, there you go, guys.
0: I mean, alongside Sam Fender, they too have released a classic, and it plays minutes here. It hits.
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5: 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No.

0: It's 939. It's Bunny's Best Music here with Patty. Hanging out on a Friday in 15 minutes. We've got Gaga and Doechii's new car. Dance floor into a runway. Plus a bit of Teddy Swim. And it's a feel-good Friday, so I'm going to be giving somebody a buzz to tell them that they're headed to baseball. They've won something. I'll tell you what, after four on hits.
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12: Hi, it's Harrison Preve. A court date has been locked in for Erin Patterson's appeal bid. The 51-year-old will attempt to have all four of her convictions thrown out when she faces a court of appeal on August 19 and 20. Patterson convicted of murdering three in-laws and attempting to kill a fourth, feeding them beef Wellington laced with death cap mushrooms. The two-day hearing in August will also hear from the state prosecutor. It's appealing Patterson's prison sentence defence arguing she should have been sentenced to life with no parole. Well, a worrying sign for mortgage holders, NAB lifting its short-term fixed rates by 0.15%. The move comes after the RBA delivered its third consecutive interest rate hike earlier this month. A national rent freeze is back on the Greens agenda. Senator David Shoebridge insists landlords have no reason to raise rent under Labor's tax reforms, and those who do are price gouging. He wants further protections in place for renters, warning the government needs the Green support to pass its measures in the Senate. And Kmart will become the first Aussie retailer to use AI to allow customers to try before they buy. Shoppers will be able to try on clothes using the tech, as well as virtually place home products in their houses. Bernard Wilson from Kmart says the demand is there.
13: They're engaging conversationally and looking for ideas and guidance. It's a great step forward for the business and for our customers.
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12: Long expecting a battle with a re-energised Carlton outfit at the MCG tonight. The Blues coming off back-to-back wins following the departure of coach Michael Voss. In the NRL, Manly coach Kieran Foran playing the long game with his two Origin stars. Tolu Kolo failing his HIA after a high shot in Wednesday's game, while Hamole Oluwatu is being rested for tonight's clash with Cronulla.
14: Pretty risky to throw them back out there 48 hours after, after a big contest like that. Be good for them to freshen up.
12: And Novak Djokovic back in the men's singles action tonight at the French Open, while Alina Svitolina takes to the court in the women's draw.
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1: 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Hits 939, Bundy weather.
16: Staying sunny for the rest of the afternoon to end the working week across Bundy. Moving into a dry yet chilly night tonight, dropping to a low of 12 degrees. Then a beautiful sunny weekend ahead, top of 24 both days. 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
15: Russell here, time for another Aussie adventure, and I thought I'd drop in on my good mates at the South Kalan Hotel. 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

0: Maddie, Maddie and Chase will be back next week for Monday. I've got Bare Naked Ladies up soon. You looked at me. 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

0: there, but what do you reckon's on Will and Woody's show next?
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1: And obviously, given it's a Friday, we're going to be playing Can You Hear It?
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1: 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So I'm sorry we can't open a real can for you. But later today, there will be real ones. We'll see you then.
0: And I'll catch you later. Have a wonderful afternoon. I'll be back on Sunday listening to Hits.
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6: 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G'day, Greg. How are you travelling and how are things looking at the moment?
7: G'day, Brendo. Yeah, mate, obviously with the fuel and the war and all that stuff going on, things have been really slow. I guess most car yards, you'll notice that we're all fairly full of stock now. I guess with the price of fuel slowly coming back, probably a good time to come in and get a good deal, especially if you mentioned that you heard it on Car Talk. Probably come in and get a better deal, mate.
6: Oh, you heard it here first. Special deal if you mention this weekly segment, Car Talk. And that is awesome. And I mean, it's time for the fear-mongering to stop and the new cars to start getting back off the lot.
7: Yeah, for sure. And we were giving away a $500 fuel thing. So maybe if they mention your name, come in and we'll give you the $500 of fuel. 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
7: 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We're backing you.
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7: 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Thanks, mate.
6: No, thank you, Greg. You have yourself a good week, and we'll talk to you again same time next week.
7: Righto, buddy. Bye.
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11: Afternoon, Harrison Preet here with the latest. It's been confirmed Erin Patterson will return to court on August 19 in an attempt to have her triple murder and attempted murder convictions quashed. She's currently serving a minimum 33 years jail after being found guilty of lacing her in-laws' lunch with death cap mushrooms. The The two-day hearing will also cover the prosecution's counter-appeal. The DPP wants Patterson's sentence up to life with no parole. Australia's consumer watchdog is taking legal action against Amazon over claims it sold kids' unicorn backpacks without proper warnings. ACCC Deputy Chair Katrina Lowe says the children's backpacks failed to comply with mandatory button battery warnings.
2: These backpacks were designed for children and they include a detachable light-up unicorn plush toy which contains button batteries.
11: Hundreds of Officeworks jobs are being sent offshore under a major cost-cutting drive. Owners Wesfarmers outsourcing call centre and other office roles in Sydney and Melbourne as part of a $15 million savings push. The work will instead be carried out in India and the Philippines. And drivers are being urged to slow down and make safer decisions on our roads today to mark Fatality-Free Friday. Russell White from the Australian Road Safety Foundation says drivers are continuing to ignore road rules.
12: What we're seeing really is that risky behaviour is becoming a dangerous normal. 7 in 10 drivers admit to breaking rules, and that kind of widespread behaviour is the big reason why road trauma is increasing.
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11: The Cats are wary of their battle with a re-energised Carlton outfit tonight at the MCG. The Blues coming off back-to-back wins, and Geelong coach Chris Scott says their talent is elite.
13: Pretty recent, wasn't it, that Patrick Cripps polled 45 votes in a Brownlow. Sam Walsh was a star. Jagger Smith is a young star. You know, Chera was a really early draft pick, high talent. Put it this way, like internally we're not sitting there sort of thinking, oh, all we have to do is roll out our game and we'll be okay.
11: Round 13 of the NRL gets underway. Cronulla taking on Manly, and the San Antonio Spurs defeating OKC Thunder 118-91 to send their NBA conference final to Game 7.
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3: 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It's 939, Bundy weather.
6: Chilly one for Bundy tonight, dropping to a low of 12 degrees. Beautiful sunny weekend ahead, top of 24 both days. 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
1: 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Until now!
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12: Hi there, I'm Sally Pearson. New South Wales has created women's origin history. The Blues completing a series whitewash after defeating Queensland 12-4 in Game 3 on the Gold Coast. Mixed results for our Aussie women over at the French Open. Kimberly Birrell has been knocked out in the second round, while Daria Kazatkina has advanced to the third with a straight sets victory. And three-time Olympic champ Jessica Fox is set to make her return to international competition at the ICF Canoe Slalom World Cup Series this weekend.
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16: Hi, Harrison Preep here with the latest. Victoria's alleged mushroom killer Erin Patterson to face court in August seeking to appeal her convictions. She had been found guilty of killing three relatives with death cap mushrooms. Dozens of police descending on Brisbane's Victoria Park, removing protesters who had pitched tents on the site in a bid to stop construction of the new Olympic Stadium. The group had been there for a few months and had been given until this afternoon to vacate. The boss of Australia's accounting giant, KPMG, resigning over mishandled whistleblower allegations. CEO Andrew Yates and the head of audit, Julian McPherson, both stepping down today after an internal investigation. A man who had planned to kill Taylor Swift fans on the European leg of the pop star's Eras tour to spend the next 15 years in jail. The man had planned to stab and bomb fans at Taylor Swift's Vienna shows in 2024. Well, the PM is turning to social media media to sell Labor's tax reforms. Anthony Albanese releasing a Q&A explainer video in a bid to cut through the political noise.
17: You're sending some questions about our housing plan. How are you changing the tax system for housing? Great question. If you already own a property, you can still negatively gear. But going forward, new investors will only be able to negatively gear new bills.
16: And Tony Abbott officially returning to a senior role within the Liberal Party, the former Prime Minister starting his job as the party's federal president today after being elected unopposed.
0: Cash for scrap. Archon Metals Recycling. 16 Steptoe Street, Bundy East. It's 939. Your sport now.
16: Long tackles are rejuvenating Carlton in tonight's AFL encounter at the MCG. The Blues are unbeaten since Josh Fraser stepped in as interim coach. And Sharks halfback Nephi Peru to make his NRL debut against Manly tonight in the Shire. The 24-year-old replacing Nicho Hynes with the star playmaker ruled out with a calf injury. Coach Craig Fitzgibbon says he's earned a shot.
18: Nephi's been with us for 4 years now, I think. Been, yeah, applying his trade and working really hard on his game and developing. He's been ready for some time. We feel like last year, I think we only had one game where we missed a half. At the time, Nephi just tore his pec muscle.
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0: 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It's 939, Bundy weather.
20: Chilly one for Bundy tonight, dropping to a low of 12 degrees. Beautiful sunny weekend ahead, top of 24 both days. For Nexus Pools, the best pools in Bundy, tomorrow's UV reading is a 5, which is moderate, but sun protection still recommended. Remember to slip, slop, slap so you can slide. Monday morning at 7:20, Think Like Trace is worth an incredible $4,260 when Maddie and Trace are back for breakfast here on Hits 939.
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1: Will and Woody. Hope you're having a wonderful Friday. Right now, Woods, taking over the radio with Freedom Friday.
2: They may take our lives, but they'll never take your freedom.
3: And finally, Will, we are free to do an idea that we love and the producers have rejected.
1: Well, they've missed. I reckon they've missed this one. Big miss.
3: Are you saying they didn't read my email?
1: No, I'm just saying they didn't recognise the potential in the idea.
3: I agree.
1: I'm saying that. Were you across this idea, Annalise?
4: Yeah, I was.
3: Did you fight for it in the producer meeting?
4: Nah.
3: What did you think was wrong with it?
4: Oh, I just saw it and just kind of moved straight on.
1: Shocking.
5: There
1: feeling.
5: Is a famous duo like yourselves, both guys, that do this exact idea, I think.
3: They did Pants Off Friday, which means they're not in their pants. It's a complete flip on that.
5: Listeners get involved.
3: Oh, really?
6: No, there was also a game called Are You Naked, where they had to guess whether the person was naked.
3: We're not guessing if they're naked. We're guessing if they're in their underwear.
1: This
3: guys,
1: is just
3: you're
1: classic.
3: Not listening to the idea.
1: I know, they get to this. They get in this point where they're just blackheading. They don't add anything.
3: That's what happens.
1: Nothing interesting added.
3: Happens.
1: They just sit and they swat.
3: Sounds like a bad
1: it's
3: room.
1: Lazy.
3: It's not a good creative
1: room.
3: We'll have to
1: revamp of the room, guys. Revamp of the room.
3: Get John Cleese in or something. Give him a chat. Anyway, get John in. He talks well on creativity. Let's get John in. What's John up to?
1: All right, so right now, though, give us a call. We have to guess whether or not you are in your underwear. Driving the car.
3: Okay,
1: James.
3: James, you think you're in your underwear. Why, James?
7: Why am I in my underwear? Well, I just got home, but I was driving back from the missus, and I'm driving in the car with my underwear. I was just on the freeway all the way.
3: So hang on. So you saw your partner...
7: Yeah, so a girlfriend. Yeah. Then just drove back on the M1.
3: Well, why? So why did you unclothe, or have you been in your jocks the entire time?
7: Oh no! So what happened was we were just having a nice lunch, and I spilled butter chicken all over my trackies.
1: Oh yeah,
3: classic.
1: Yeah, yeah.
7: And it's just gone everywhere, and it just made me feel like shit. So I've taken my trackies
1: off.
7: Took
1: your pants off.
7: Yeah. Took my pants off before I got in the car, and then I've just been driving. The 35-minute trip home in my underwear.
1: I'm calling BS.
3: I think buttered chicken, I don't know, it's just the way you said buttered
1: chicken. Where did you have your buttered chicken, James, at a restaurant?
7: No, she just made it at home.
1: She made a buttered chicken at home?
7: Yeah.
1: Yeah, right.
7: You got my mum's recipe.
1: She made a buttered chicken. You went to your girlfriend's house so that she could cook a buttered chicken for you on a Friday lunch.
7: I stayed there last night, and then she made buttered chicken for lunch.
1: She made buttered chicken for lunch on a Friday in the home. You get a sandwich.
3: James, you're not in your underwear. You're fully clothed.
7: No, I am. I am in my underwear.
3: No, damn it. It just seems like such an outrageous story.
1: Whose partner goes, honey, come over 1 o'clock on a Friday, I'll cook
3: crazy.
1: Us both a buttered chicken.
3: Will, it's
1: what
3: crazy.
1: Is that?
3: It's crazy.
1: I mean, it's awesome.
3: It's crazy.
1: It's kind of awesome. Maybe
3: stranger
1: we're all
3: fiction.
1: Missing out. Yeah. Maybe we'd all love to be in a relationship like James where your partner calls you over for lunch on a cooked lunch on a Friday.
3: You drive home in your job.
1: What the hell? I feel like we're in like 1950s Friday. England. Beautiful stuff, though. Yeah. Good for him, James.
3: Great wintry food, a butter chicken. Let's go to
1: and he ate it in his trackies. Anyway, Michelle.
3: Great days. And now he's in his chops. Michelle.
8: Hello. How are we going?
3: Whoa. Michelle, why are you in your underwear, Michelle?
8: I'm driving to Pakenham to my new man's house. I met him on Tinder a month ago. I've just left work, heading to his house. He's home alone, and I've bought some new outfits on Shein, and we're going to see how the night goes.
3: Michelle, is there any concern that people can see you through the windows of your car?
8: Well, it's already getting dark now.
1: But she's in a car though. Like you're not just in your bra up top, are you, Michelle? You got a t-shirt on or something?
8: No.
1: You got a t-shirt on?
8: No.
3: No t-shirt?
8: No, I've got a jumper.
1: A jumper. So you're covered on the top, right. So people wouldn't be able to see.
8: It's just a
1: so
8: bit fresh,
3: you've
8: a bit
3: just
8: fresh.
3: Got no. You've got no pants on.
8: No.
3: But you've got a jumper on.
8: A jumper.
3: Okay. So you finished work. You walked to your car. You took your pants off. Got in the car.
8: I kept them on I kept them on.
3: Yes.
8: I got in the car and I did rearrange myself, but I kept my pants on.
3: Okay.
8: It's a long drive, but, you know, this is nice.
1: So your pants are on.
3: Hang on, when did the pants come off, Michelle?
8: No, they're on.
1: Oh, Michelle, I've missed the bit. Let's go to Maria.
3: Michelle.
1: I think Maria's just calling to gloat that she's going to go to a new boy's house tonight.
3: I'm getting action tonight.
1: Good for her.
3: Yeah, well done,
1: no,
3: Michelle.
1: My pants are on.
3: Outrageous.
1: It all fell apart at that point. Right, didn't she just spend 30 seconds at the start talking about how she was in her jocks?
3: Yes.
1: Did you hear that?
3: And then weirdly
1: did you hear that, Annalise?
4: Yeah.
1: We all heard that, right?
3: Yeah. And then weirdly
1: she just wound it back.
3: Yeah, yeah, yeah. When you suggested she was wearing a top, she was like, yeah, I've got a jumper on. What? Anyway, let's go to Maria here. Maria, you're in your underwear.
9: Yes, I have a long white shirt up to my thighs with my undies and bra. I had to run out this afternoon urgently to go and check on Mum because she wasn't answering the phone.
1: Right.
9: So I said to my husband, if she doesn't answer the phone in 30 minutes, I'm down there. He goes, okay, good. And then I realised, oh, okay. I've got my shirt and undies on. So just heading back home and checked in on Mum and she was fine. And I thought,
1: good to hear.
9: Well, you're good. I'm going home because I'm half-dressed.
3: Did your mum make a comment on the fact that you weren't wearing pants?
9: Well, she says, where's your pantalones? And I said, well, you know, I was panicked and worried about you. So I rushed out. I tripped and fell.
3: Where's the pantalones? Where are the pantalones?
1: Do you believe it?
3: Maria, you have no pantalones on. I believe you.
9: It's true, I have no
10: thunder. Will it, Woody? 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
23: 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We will-

0: 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Mental health is a huge part of this show. It always has been if you're just joining us. And this year we are doing a brand new thing with the Push-Up Challenge.
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0: Well, strange and almost like a little bit too simple, but I feel like if you are in a really bad spot, sometimes what you really do need is just a little bit of a push-up. You need somebody to come and tell you that you're all right and that they love you and get vulnerable around you, and then they open up the space for you to be vulnerable with them. And that's really the key to solving this mental health issue is that people feel comfortable to be themselves around others. And that really does come from being loving towards them, Woods. And that's what this idea is all about.
2: Absolutely. So what we're doing here is we're getting women to reach out to us on willandwoody.com and talk about a man in their life who needs a bit of a push-up. They think they're just coming on to talk about how much they love this person. What they don't know is that we've actually got the person on the line who's going to listen to the entire thing, which yep. Always creates a really great moment. So we've got Alana here. Hello, Alana.
3: Hi, how are you guys?
2: We are really good, thank you. Alana, you've got someone, a man in your life who you'd love to give a little shout out to.
3: Yeah, so I'd love to shout out my partner, Lorenzo. Mm-hmm. Lorenzo, I heard about 2 years ago, lost a close friend of his to suicide. Mm-hmm. And it was a really tough time for him. But then he wanted to kind of change the narrative a bit. So he wanted to do something to help, obviously, others that are struggling with their mental health. He's never rode a bike a day in his life. He decided to take up cycling and attempt a cycling challenge for mental health. And he did 60 kilometres in his first race that he did.
2: Wow, cool. Yeah.
3: And he's since evolved and become a full-blown mammal.
0: Oh, no. Oh, no.
2: That's right. I'm one too. We're okay. We're human.
3: Yeah. You know, he's opening the conversation to mental health, which is
0: super
3: very important.
0: So super more specifically important. On Lorenzo himself, though, Alana, what do you love about him?
3: I just love that he gives everything a go. He's so open and honest all the time about how he feels and what he's thinking and what he does. And it's very hard to find. And it's good for my son to see that.
0: How does he make you feel when you're around him?
3: He's a ball of fun. we adore him and we're grateful that we have him.
0: That's so nice.
2: Do you get to tell him that enough?
3: I do, probably not as often as I should, but yeah, he definitely means the world to us and we're proud of him and every step that he takes and everything that he does, especially as a dad. It's inspiring for the kids to see that a challenge is easy to do.
0: So he loses a friend to suicide.
3: Yeah.
0: And then manages to turn that into something for other people, despite that being incredibly difficult for him to go through. What do you think that says about him and his character?
3: Perseverance is his middle name, I think. That's what always makes me think of Lorenzo when he's doing something. He takes on anything he can, at the drop of a hat, decide he's going to do it, and he will do it. And he's not a little boy. He's a big boy, generally, or he was before he started cycling. And now he's training for a 100-kilometre marathon.
2: Wow.
3: So that's awesome. It's brilliant. He's 41 years of age and tried something he'd never done before and nailed it.
0: You're proud of him.
3: I think that's brilliant. Yeah, really proud of him.
2: Well, the best news of all this, Alana, is that Lorenzo has been on the line this entire time and he's just heard all of that. Lorenzo, how are you going?
4: Hey, mate, how are you?
2: Oh, good. How's that make you feel, Lorenzo?
4: Yeah, pretty special message there, mate, for sure.
3: He's going to love this tonight.
2: Anything to say back to Alana, Lorenzo?
4: Oh, thanks for recognising it. I don't really hear it that often, but I appreciate the thought and the work that goes into the ride. And I've got this 120K one coming up in a few months' time. And yeah, no, I didn't think I could actually do it, but yeah, it's been a journey. It all started from my mate John, but now it's evolved into other things as well. I mean, I'm still doing it for John, but yeah, there's things along the way as well. And thank you for those lovely thoughts and comments, Alana. Appreciate it.
2: cyclist to cyclist, Lorenzo, how are you going with the saddle sores?
4: Yeah, look, not too bad, to be honest. I did my first 100 last week, and I was tripping out a little bit and a little bit of sugar levels drop down, stuff
0: Reckon
4: like
0: that. Reckon I might cut this off, Lorenzo.
5: We'll talk off air.
0: It's a mental health bit, not a cycling bit.
5: It's good for your brain. It's good for you, though, mate.
0: Congratulations, Alani. You sound like a wonderful partner. You guys sound like a great couple. Love the banter. Oh, hey, mate, we're going to help you out. Get your hands on some new gear for your next bike ride.
4: Oh, legends.
0: Yes, we know cool. It can be expensive, so I'm going to hand it over to the producers. They're going to kick you out, brother.
3: Thank you so much, guys.
0: Enjoy, guys.
5: No worries,
0: guys. Nice to meet you.
4: Pleasure, guys. Thanks so much. Cheers.
0: Bye, legends. Thanks. 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
3: It's Will and Woody and Woods. We're going to get out of here for your Friday afternoon. It's been lots of fun. Before we do, though, we are taking the post-show meeting onto the airwaves. Bit of feedback for everyone. The post-show notes. Any post-show notes for you?
4: No notes for me, but I think what we want to do in our time allocated to notes is cover a couple of texts. Do we have a world record amount of texts today or something?
3: Oh, I've got a couple of post-show notes.
4: Oh, it's always right. That was a loaded question. You wanted me to give it to you back,
3: yeah,
4: did you?
3: Yeah, I did, actually.
4: Yeah, right, okay. Sorry, Will, do you have any notes?
3: Yeah, thanks. I appreciate that. I've decided Smallsy runs too late. He runs too late.
4: So let's...
3: He started 10 minutes late today. And the whole show, I had Joe REP up our ass about time.
4: Yeah, right.
3: And I'm like, well, take it up with Smallsy.
5: I have no problem with Smallsy.
4: I'm with
3: But he's making us run late.
5: We're rabbiting on a little bit, I think.
3: What do you mean?
4: Whoa, Joe.
3: The only rabbiting on that happened in this show was when you and Woody were talking to each other like a cryptic crossword for 5 minutes. And Australia suffered that. But no, post show note for me, Smallsy to one side.
4: Yes.
3: I'm happy to do another enhanced games.
4: I don't think I have the strength. You get very angry.
3: No, I don't like that I get...
4: You storm out after.
3: I stormed out.
4: And then the vibe's weird.
3: No, but I got angry because I couldn't win at all. There was no winning for me.
4: It was possible.
3: No, it wasn't. So I'm happy to do it if you would consider another way that you would be enhanced.
4: Do you have any...
3: That reading the answers to a quiz that you... I can't win.
4: Well, today, so though...
3: It's belittling.
4: Today, I hadn't looked at them for 3 days. That was a tweak from Tuesday. Because on Tuesday, I had them half an hour before. So
3: you can
4: I
3: read
4: dominated.
3: The questions before, but maybe not the answers.
6: How about he only gets the answers, but not the questions?
3: Ooh, I like that. I like that. Yes.
4: Okay, you promise not to get cross, though?
3: I can't guarantee that. That's just how I am.
4: Yeah, okay. No, that's
3: just
4: how
3: I am.
4: If
3: you're going to give me a challenge and you're going to handicap me, that's my way of firing myself up.
4: No, that's fair. That's fair.
3: You know?
4: Okay.
3: But we can't guarantee I won't be angry.
4: But you can't storm out.
3: No, I can storm out. Well, not during the bit. Not during the bit.
4: Oh, yeah. You can storm out after.
3: Oh, yeah.
4: Storm out after.
3: Yeah.
4: But we leave it on the pitch, all right? We leave it on the pitch.
3: I left it on the pitch. Left it on the pitch.
4: It was a weird vibe after.
3: It's always going to be weird. You're challenging me. I don't like being challenged.
4: You did have a good win. Now.
3: I think it was even in the end.
4: No, go to tape, mate. 3-2 to me. I don't know why
3: you're nodding, Annalise.
7: Yeah, confirming it was 3-2 Woody's way.
4: Got you with sperm whale.
7: Yeah.
3: Yeah, yeah. Well, it didn't get me, actually. Just regurgitated what you'd read 3 days earlier.
4: No, it's
3: earlier.
4: Funny. I actually, when Annalise showed me that one, I was like, I knew that.
3: See, the good thing about the enhanced games is that I actually never lose because you've already cheated.
4: No, but see, a lot of the time...
3: So let's go, let's move it on, shall we?
4: see, this happened. I don't like this.
3: Well, that's your problem.
4: It's not my problem.
3: Yeah, because you don't like it.
4: I hate it.
3: Yeah, but I'm bringing it.
4: I feel like you're my mum and dad fighting.
3: Yeah, well, mate, don't bring the challenge then. If you can't handle the heat, get out of the kitchen.
4: Okay, we won't bring back the enhanced quiz.
3: Good. That
4: what?
3: Was the
4: you
3: goal.
4: Said you wanted it. What are you doing to me?
0: For what's on around Bundy, it's Hits 939's Comm Switch.
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3: Well, hello, everybody. Welcome to it. This is The Smallsies Show. How are you? Are we ready to go? Producer Zach is here. Hello to you.
4: Hello to you,
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31: Hello.
3: Oh, you're going to love today's show.
31: Am I?
3: You love that. You love those what are they called? They're like romantic...
31: Romantasy novels?
3: The romantasy novels, yes. One of the breakout shows of the year has been this show called Off Campus. It stars our very own Josh Houston. He plays this love interest guy called Justin Cole. He is going to be here, so go put some makeup on and sort yourself out.
31: Okay, sure.
3: Well, I just know you need to look good, okay? Because he's going to be here in the flesh. Also coming up, we're going to get you across the hot minute, the biggest celebrity stories that are going on right now. And, hey... You know I love falling down a rabbit hole.
4: Oh.
3: I'm guilty.
4: Classic you.
3: On the show, what's the craziest thing a psychic has ever told you? We are going to talk about that very soon. Let's kick things off. The Smallsies Show is on.

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0: Now, apparently you didn't sing before this show.
1: No.
2: Not at all.
0: No.
1: In the shower, maybe.
0: Maybe, yeah. Hang on, so how did you... Hang on. Let me kiss you. Ooh, hello.
1: Oh, yeah. It's a little... Yeah. Na-na.
0: There you go. I like the na-nas. Yeah. So, hang on. So, the story I heard was that you auditioned, told them you could sing, but you can't. Yeah. And then you had to quickly work out how to sing.
1: But yeah, that's basically what happened. I lied. And they were like, can you sing? And I was like, yeah, of course I can. And essentially we kept putting off the singing part of the audition until as late as possible. Until maybe the week before. They're like, you got to fly to LA now for chemistry reads.
0: Yeah.
1: And then I did 1,100 takes of this one minute
0: 1,100
1: song. Yeah, over the course of a few weeks of me doing the various other auditions and then... Yeah, it was an amazing experience.
0: Is there a future side hustle coming for you as a singer? I could play your records. We could go on tour.
1: This would be deal going right.
0: Yeah, now. Why don't we? I can manage 50-50 split. That seems reasonable.
1: Better than 60-40.
0: Managers out there, she's only doing the acting, right?
1: Sorry, guys.
0: Sorry, only doing... Oh, no, wait, no.
1: No. Saying, no.
0: I've been cut out. I've already been cut out. Now, Josh Houston is hanging out with us. You're a real actor, right? Like, you are a man who respects the craft.
1: I try to be, yeah.
0: So what I thought we could do now, I won't get you to do it, but you also respect the source material, am I right?
1: Oh, God, yes.
0: So what I decided I was going to do on the show...
3: And now a reading from the book of Off Campus.
0: So what I decided that I would do was I would go to the original source material...
1: Yes.
0: ...that you've done so well at.
1: Thank you.
0: And I'm just going to do a reading for it, because I know your people would never approve you to do a reading of it. So I thought I would do it, and then you just do a live reaction. For people... Did you read the source material?
1: I have read the source material.
0: It's...
1: You can see where this is going.
0: Spicy.
1: Yeah.
0: For chapter 25.
1: Oh, wow.
0: I've never blanked off in front of a girl before. I mean, I've given it a stroke or two. Before putting my in a more desirable place than my fist.
1: Like what?
0: But whacking it from start to finish, it's a first for me. And right. I'm nervous.
1: Don't be.
0: No, I'd be lying, though.
1: Let it rock.
0: Yeah, I would be lying, though, if I said I also wasn't turned on. Something fierce.
1: I'm so happy for you.
0: Thank you.
1: That's awesome.
0: I can't believe Hannah's lying naked in my bed.
1: Same.
0: Yeah. Her body's soft and curvy in all the right places. Breasts. Absolute perfection.
1: Score.
0: But I don't want to come off like a perv.
1: No, don't. You haven't now. No. You definitely have not.
0: This is one of these books that...
1: I wasn't done yet.
0: No, I was. Yeah. I can keep going.
1: I haven't finished.
0: I'm waiting. Making sure you're...
1: Sorry. Whoa.
0: And for people who don't know, if you'd like to go to the spiciest chapters...
1: 25 is a great place to start.
0: Yeah, it's a fantastic... It's only 3 chilies, by the way.
1: 3 chilies.
0: Out of 5. There's worse.
1: Oh, my God.
0: Yeah.
1: Chilly
0: I edited for the radio.
1: Well, we kind of.
0: I edited for the radio.
1: We took a left turn.
0: We really did.
1: Yeah.
0: It is a new, reading. I really.
1: What part got you this? The stroking or the...
0: The words I left out, Josh.
1: What are they?
0: Cock.
1: breast. Oh, my
0: the
1: God.
0: The description of her nipples, I really thought I would edit
1: we
0: that out.
1: We should skip that one.
0: Yeah.
1: Yeah.
0: In all seriousness, though, after this show, are you taking some time off? Are you just going to kick back here in Australia, or are you back to LA?
1: We go to Europe in a couple of weeks and do some work over there. And then other than that, we're worth deciding on a couple.
0: Sure.
1: No.
0: Yep, okay, good. You're going to be very busy. Please always never forget us here in Australia. We love you, man.
1: No, always good to bring it
0: up. Congratulations on the show.
1: Thank you, man.
0: Epic.
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1: 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It's a male celebrity rumoured to be the next James Bond.
2: Tom Holland.
1: Nah, a bit older than that. 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
3: 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Elba is James Bond?
1: It's Idris Elba.
2: Oh, Idris, maybe you can DJ the show.
4: 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Come on, dude, don't do that to me. What are you doing? What are you doing?
2: It's Will and Woody, starring Idris Elba, this afternoon.
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1: It's Will and Woody keeping you up.
2: Hey, Woods, Russell Crowe.
3: Oh, we love him. We love him so much. We want to have lunch with him. We're manifesting it. Hasn't eventuated yet, but we love him.
2: We love him. We recently spent $8,000 on a whip from the Gladiator movie.
3: Yes, which he actually never held, but still, he was in the scene.
2: It's a flail. Sorry.
3: Yes.
2: It looks a lot like a whip. Anyway, I'm sick of saying it's a flail and people going, what's a flail? And me going, it's like a whip.
3: It's a bit frustrating.
2: Anyway, so we've got this thing. We love him. And Russell strikes me as, I mean, Annalise, you've texted Russell before. I mean, he's pretty straight up and down, isn't he?
4: Yeah, but he's a businessman.
3: Oh, I love that.
2: I mean, the last time I think he came on the show, he was like, look, guys, Annalise, happy to come on the show. Tell the boys, indoor garden party, they're playing this weekend.
3: Awesome.
2: And he was just like, that's the dates. Here's what's happening. If we don't mention that, I'm not doing the interview.
3: Fair enough.
2: And it was fair enough.
3: Lay it down,
2: he
3: Russell.
2: He lays down the law.
3: Lay it down.
2: He lays down the
3: we
2: law.
3: We will do as you say, Maximus.
2: He's just kind of how he is with everyone.
3: Yes.
2: So he's walked out the front of this hotel and he's been accosted by a bunch of fans.
3: Of course. He'd get it everywhere.
2: Who would like him to sign some stuff. One of them's holding a Gladiator seat vinyl.
3: Awesome.
2: Which you've just found out $65, Woods. Couldn't believe it.
3: Too much.
2: For your favourite movie. Wouldn't even pay that. Yeah, wouldn't pay it for his favourite movie.
3: Wouldn't pay.
2: Oh, mate, insane.
3: Wouldn't pay $1.40.
2: Yeah. Insane, mate.
3: What is It's a Vinyl, mate? Is it $40?
2: All right.
3: It's reasonable.
2: So Russell Crowe.
3: I'll get the CD.
2: So he's accosted at the front. So he's accosted at the front of a hotel by some fans who want him to sign some stuff. Here's what he says to them.
5: Are you listening?
6: Yes.
5: Stay where you are. Okay. Don't push in on me.
6: Sure.
5: I'll come to you.
6: Okay.
5: Give everybody space.
6: Okay, sure.
5: As soon as somebody says go. You got me?
6: Yes.
5: Clear?
6: Yes, sir.
3: Yes, sir. Yes, sir.
2: Isn't that amazing?
3: Awesome.
2: He's still Maximus.
3: And he has.
5: As soon as somebody's a dickhead,
3: awesome.
5: I'm gone.
3: And he just commands that respect.
2: I love it.
3: Everyone respects him.
2: I love
3: it. No one's messing with him there.
2: I went back to the Gladiator movie. He's using he's using the same lines from the movie.
7: Hold the line. Stay with me.
2: The same bit.
3: That's
5: stay
3: awesome.
5: Where you are.
2: It's the same bit.
3: That's awesome.
2: It's everywhere he goes.
3: Yeah, it's awesome.
5: Hold the line.
2: I love it.
3: I've got nothing wrong with that, by the way. There was an article saying that he cracked it at people. He did not crack it at people. He was leading. He was being a general.
2: He's a leader.
3: Being a general.
2: He's a leader. What are you going to
3: do?
2: He's a husband to a murdered wife, father to a murdered son.
3: Yes, he is.
2: Like,
3: and he will have his vengeance day, in this life or the next.
2: In this life or the next. There's nothing you can do about
3: it. And he signed their stuff. He still signed their stuff.
2: Yes.
3: He doesn't have to do that.
2: He's the leader of the Phoenix Legion. Guys, if you're going to rock up and accost him at the front of a hotel, just, you know, commander of the army to the north.
3: Do as he says.
2: Now. Everyone's a bit rattled by the depth of the Gladiator.
4: Listen to you both.
3: We love him.
4: Absolute fanboys.
2: It's the most iconic role ever.
3: Exactly.
2: It's the best thing anyone has ever done. On screen.
3: I agree with you.
2: Now, and recognised by his peers, by the way. I mean, he won the Academy Award for it, obviously, because he was amazing. Yes.
4: I think that's why he doesn't want to have lunch with you both.
3: It's part of it.
2: It's getting that way. What I love from that bit, though, and I'd love to take your calls right up next, is he almost sounded like he was treating his, I mean, he's clearly not a general treating his soldiers, but what he did sound like was like a parent treating his kids. That line that he says at the end there, Anyone acts like a dickhead and I'm gone.
3: Yeah.
2: That for me which just sounded like my dad saying I was gonna do it in the Maximus voice, but in all my memories of my father, he sounds like Maximus.
3: If only you were Maximus, Dad. One day.
2: Like every grown man. No, I remember that the threat I have in my head is you hit your brother one more time and you're getting out and walking.
3: Oh, classic.
2: Dad would have thrown that threat around.
3: Yeah.
2: Five times.
3: Yeah, we'll turn the car
2: five
3: around.
2: Five times a trip. Yeah. Like, if the trip was over an hour, I would have heard that five times.
3: Yeah.
2: Never follows through.
3: No, because that's the thing.
2: Never follows through. Like, we all know it's empty, mate. What are you going to do? It's more of a pain in the ass for you, leaving a child by the side of the road.
3: Yeah, yeah.
2: And then having to come back and get them, knowing that they could be hit by another car.
3: You're never
2: going to do it. Mum's not going to let you do it.
3: Nah.
2: The cops found out that you've done it. You're
3: going
2: to lose your custody of me.
3: You're getting punished.
2: Shit threat.
3: 100%. But as a kid, you didn't know that, though, did you?
2: Hence why I probably did it five times, because I think subconsciously you know. Obviously, I've been through this with Seb.
3: I
2: want to take your calls, by the way, 131065 on like hollow or empty parent threats.
3: Yeah.
2: Or maybe if they follow through on it. I'll just take parent threats in general, because it was good when they followed through on it as well. Because I'm going through this with our daughter Max at the moment where we're in a real threat phase, because that's pretty much the only way I can get her to really do something.
3: What do you go for?
2: I just take her favorite thing that afternoon. No TV this afternoon. But now, here's the thing.
3: Yeah, yeah, yeah.
2: she knows TV is also downtime for me.
3: Yes.
2: And I swear she subconsciously is close. You're never going to take that off me.
3: You
2: nap at 2 o'clock in the afternoon when I watch television.
3: Yeah, you love
2: a nap.
3: We do.
2: It's an empty threat.
3: We do the countdown from five. And so I'm starting to realize, though, because my dad used to count down from five.
2: Yes.
3: I have no idea what to do at zero.
2: No.
3: I will count down from five. And you get to three and you're like,
2: Started to go like 2.5.
3: Yeah.
2: 2.
3: Yeah.
2: 1.5. Yeah, 1.75.
3: And then you have a chat like, don't you do it. Don't you do it. You put it down.
1: It's Will and Woody. 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
0: Okay, won't recap, not allowed. 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Last word, wax.
8: I might go with the only part of my body I get waxed. Eyebrow. No, go leg. Bikini. Oh, I don't know. 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Would you like to opt in to the second chance draw, Naomi?
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9: 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It's fine.
0: Okay. Thanks, Naomi. 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You have a good one.
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0: up early. It's Will and Woody keeping you up.
1: Woods, you and I are sitting on two psychic-endorsed scratchies.
2: Yes.
1: And not just any scratchies. The one I'm looking at has a top prize of $500,000.
2: Mine's a million.
1: And the one that you're looking at has a top prize of $1 million, guys. So this is playing for big bickies here.
2: Yeah.
1: And remember, this is a psychic. This is a psychic who David met in the market.
2: Yes.
1: Who told him to go and buy the scratchies.
2: And she was shooting the lights out. She was getting everything right about his life. Everything was coming true. And so he went and bought the scratchies, obviously, because she was bang on with everything. He has then traded us those scratchies. And when I say trade, like, we did own them for a little bit. Technically, Lee owns them now because we traded them on to her.
1: Yes.
2: Lee has said, though, she's happy for us to scratch them live on radio. I think it gets a little bit blurry as to what happens if we win here.
1: Oh, no, I'm pretty sure it's Lee's money if we win.
3: Oh, it's Lee's money.
2: I think it's blurry.
1: It depends how much we win.
2: I think it's blurry.
1: Well, I think we'd call her and we'd be like, Lee, we won this much. It was 50 grand.
2: Yeah.
1: I don't know. Well, it's something like that.
2: Yeah.
1: I tell you what, if we don't win, though, we've got David's number lined up, the guy who met the psychic at the market, who traded us these scratchies, Joe.
3: Yes. Currently not answering.
2: Ah, oh, that makes sense, doesn't it? That makes a lot of sense.
1: He's in the Cayman Islands. What did we give him?
2: We gave him the snake.
1: The 6-foot taxidermy snake.
2: Yeah, great trade from him.
1: He's clearly sold that.
2: And again, the big question, has he lied to us? We'll try and call him again because I want to ask him just, you know, man to man and say, like, did you lie to us? Did you even speak to a psychic?
3: I reckon scratch and then...
1: Yeah, let's talk before the scratch.
2: Do you want to scratch first or me scratch?
1: Well, you got a million, so maybe you scratch second.
2: Okay.
1: Or you can scratch first. You got the microphone. Okay, I just want to say, while you're scratching, get scratching. This is gambling.
2: So,
1: contact gambling help online or you can call the number 1-800-858-858 at the end of the day. So.
2: Yeah. And psychics very rarely endorse this kind of thing. I don't know if that was worth mentioning. All right, here we go. Scratching away. Here we go. I'm feeling good about... Have a listen to that. A bit of ASMR. Oh, yeah.
1: How are you going there, mate?
2: Well, now, hang on.
1: Uh-oh.
2: Hang on. I think I've seen something.
1: Oh, wow. Here we go. I don't know whether you're one of the great charlatans.
2: I think I've seen two.
1: There's every chance.
2: What do you think
1: you've seen?
2: I think I've seen two similar numbers. There's a lot going
1: Surely
2: on.
1: You need three.
2: There's a lot going on in the 30s.
1: You need three numbers, though, every time.
2: No.
1: What's the code? How do you win on that?
2: 36, 30, no, bugger. My lucky numbers have to link up with my numbers.
1: Yeah. Yes.
2: I'm not... This is a joke. This is a prank. You're pranking me? Are you pranking me? Seems like you're pranking me.
1: What do you mean?
2: We won.
1: What?
2: We won.
1: What?
2: We won.
1: What?
2: I'm not kidding.
1: What do you
2: we
1: mean?
2: Won $1 million.
1: No,
2: you're pranking
1: up.
2: Me.
1: No.
2: You're pranking me. Are you pranking me? Are you pranking me? You're pranking me. We won $1 million.
1: No.
2: Look.
1: No.
2: No. 38.
1: Hang on. I'll come around to you.
2: 38. I'm not joking. 30. Lucky number. 38. 38. Number. $1 million.
4: What?
2: You're pranking.
1: Hang on, this is a prank. Match at least one of your lucky numbers
2: with your
1: to
2: 20
1: the 20 numbers.
2: Numbers. These are the numbers.
1: Like one of your lucky numbers, 38 to at
2: 38.
1: Least 38. $1 million.
2: It's a joke.
4: What?
2: You're pranking me.
4: What?
2: You're pranking me. You're pranking me. Are you pranking me?
1: I've got nothing to do with this.
2: This is a prank.
1: That looks. Li-
2: Let's go.
3: What
2: Let's go.
3: What's it say on the back?
2: Let's go to the tats. Let's go.
3: Says,
2: it's guys, I've read it right. We've won $1 million unless you're stitching me up. Unless you, this is a prank.
1: Annalise's got the prank face on. She's got her prank face on.
2: Is that prank face?
1: She's got a half smiling face
2: on. Why have you got prank face?
1: No, you do. You've got your prank face on.
2: Why have you got your prank face on?
3: Well, just read
2: this
3: the
2: is
3: back.
2: Not time.
3: Read the back.
2: Okay. What do you mean? Please note, there is no actual prize.
1: No,
3: it's a prank.
2: You bastards. You bastards. You bastards.
3: We have one more scratchy from
1: Bring
3: David that we can maybe scratch on tomorrow's show.
1: Oh.
2: You bastards. So did you not know? You didn't know.
1: Well, I haven't scratched this one yet. Is this one legit?
3: That's legit.
1: This one's legit?
3: Yep. There's two left.
1: And do you want me to say that for tomorrow's show?
2: Damn it.
3: I reckon.
1: Yeah, okay.
2: Damn it, I kind of believed it.
1: I 100% believed it. I 100%. How did you make a fake scratchy? Is that illegal?
3: It produces, mate. You can do anything.
2: Wow. I have heard of this before.
1: Really?
2: Yeah. Bastards.
5: Hits 939.

0: they're working. It's Will and Woody keeping you up.
1: I am going to be competing with you at something.
2: Yes.
1: You're already rattled. I can see. You're rattled.
2: I'm rattled. I've just hurt my calf with the massage gun.
1: Sorry about that. I'm in trouble.
2: Someone get me an ice pack.
3: He's nowhere early.
2: I'm nowhere. I'm handicapped.
1: I brought the massage gun in so you'd hurt your calf.
2: I think for you and I to have a fair contest, I need to be handicapped. So that makes sense.
1: Well, on that,
2: yeah.
1: We're going to be competing in something intellectual very, very shortly.
2: Great.
1: The catch is that I have cheated.
2: Okay.
1: That's going to be the big test. And I'm inspired by the Enhanced Games. Down. If you're not across the Enhanced Games, basically a whole bunch of swimmers, runners could juice up. They could have all the banned substances. We're talking steroids, etc. Juice up to the gills is what they were saying. And they're all going to compete, right, in Las Vegas. This happened yesterday.
2: Yes.
1: Really funnily, a number of the clean athletes that competed, the athletes that didn't take any drugs.
2: Really good.
1: Beat the juiced up athletes.
2: Really good.
1: Here's some audio of swimmer Hunter Armstrong winning gold, and he's on no drugs.
4: It's Armstrong and Ryan coming down the stretch.
5: That time 23.55 we're after.
4: What's he going to touch?
5: It's going to be quick.
4: Hunter Armstrong at 24.21. It is not a world record, but it is good enough to win this and win $250,000.
1: He's clean.
2: Sounds like the commentator was on drugs.
1: They all were. They were all allowed. They were all allowed. Anything goes in Vegas.
2: What's going on
1: there? Anything goes. So he wasn't the only one. There was a sprinter as well who won the 100-meter sprint. He was clean, beat all the juiced up guys.
2: Yeah.
1: The Missile Magnuson.
2: Yeah.
1: He came on this radio show. He couldn't have been more juiced up. He had so many drugs in his
2: system. Well, he was the guy that said, juice me to the gills.
1: Yeah.
2: That was his quote.
1: He came last.
2: Yeah, that's really sad Jimmy.
1: The funny thing is when we spoke
2: to Jimmy, he did this whole thing, I can't wait to get back. They can test me. And it's like, wow.
1: We don't want
2: it. I don't think anyone wants
1: to. We don't want what you were on.
2: At this stage.
1: Yeah, exactly.
2: You've pretty much just proven that that's not. The other thing about it, which I think is really tragic, was I think the Enhanced Games are the coolest or the saddest thing ever.
1: I found myself watching it.
2: You loved it. Not surprising.
1: I thought it was cool. I was just I'm just interested to see what happens. And I'm fascinated that clean athletes were beating drugged up athletes.
2: It is interesting. But then even then, because I was kind of into the whole I can't wait to see a world record broken.
1: Yeah.
2: And then particularly in a world record. And then particularly into swimming, I was kind of bemused by the fact that the athletes are wearing these suits. In the Olympics you can't use. They're banned.
1: Yeah.
2: So it's like even if you broke a world record, we don't know whether it's the peptides or the roids or the suit.
1: Yeah, true.
2: And anyone who does break a record in the Olympics, you're now comparing apples and oranges. You may as well be swimming 60 meters rather than 50 meters. What is the point?
1: It
2: didn't make any sense. All of a sudden, and then you find out that Enhanced is a pharmaceuticals company in the US, and the whole thing turns into the biggest wank that maybe ever.
1: Yeah, but sales have gone.
2: They look like they're swimming in a kid pool.
1: Yeah.
2: The four-lane, 25-meter. I don't know when they knocked that out. They emptied out a sand pit somewhere in Vegas, and they were great, let's chuck him in here.
3: Also, why would you ever let clean athletes compete against enhanced athletes? If they're all enhanced, then someone who's enhanced wins every time.
1: I think the idea was the drugged-up people will absolutely destroy the clean athletes. Yeah. It's totally backfired on them.
2: Yeah.
3: So funny.
2: It just goes to show, really, how much of a beat-up this whole supplements thing is.
1: Just get up early and do the work. That's what you
2: just
1: gotta
2: get
1: do.
2: Up early, get up do, early the work, and do the work, guys.
1: Now, Wilbur, to prove that point, you are smarter than me intellectually. Maybe not emotional intelligence.
2: I think emotions. You've definitely got me.
1: You are a lot smarter intellectually than me, right? So if you and
2: qualify? What are we talking about?
1: You're just better at trivia than me. You know more stuff.
2: I don't think that's not intelligence. I think that's just memory.
1: Okay, well,
2: carry on.
1: You just have a more diverse range of information in your big brain over there in your huge head.
2: Okay.
1: So if you and me were to compete in an academic test.
2: Yeah, what are we talking?
1: Five questions. Just basic general trivia.
2: Yes.
1: You would beat me every day of the week. But.
2: Yes, probably.
1: But Jack, come on.
2: Without being
1: humble. Don't be modest.
2: I'm not
1: Don't
2: trying
1: be
2: to
1: modest,
2: be.
1: Right?
2: Yes, I'd bet you, yes.
1: But the catch here is that The producers have put together five questions.
2: Yes.
1: Okay?
2: Yes.
1: 40 minutes ago, I looked at the answers.
2: Oh.
1: Will I still beat you given I've looked at...
2: Surely.
1: But I haven't looked at them again. I couldn't write them down. I could only look at them for 30 seconds.
2: 30 seconds is a long time.
1: I'm pretty sure I've
2: Did you know the question?
1: No. Oh, no. Yeah, of course.
2: You knew the question and the answer.
1: I looked at all of them.
2: Oh, I refuse. I won't be beaten.
1: I've been juiced, but we all know
2: there's a huge asterisk next to this, so it doesn't matter. No skin in the game for me. Will and Woody, it's up next.
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0: Replace your Z's with W's. It's Will and Woody keeping you up.
1: Woodrow, explain the concept.
2: Will I beat you in an intellectual quiz, given I've cheated? So, inspired...
1: You know all the answers. Yes. Tell them how you've cheated. Okay, you've seen the questions and the answers.
2: Yes, inspired by the enhanced games, the clean athletes were beating the drugged up guys, so you should still beat me, mate. Before the show...
1: No, well, the clean athletes didn't already post a winning time before the others jumped in the pool, which is effectively what you're doing here. You already know.
2: Yeah.
1: I thought you would have been like, you know, maybe get a hint for each question or something. You've read the answers.
2: Yeah.
1: What am I doing here? This is, as an intellectual...
2: I might forget.
1: This is a waste of my time.
2: No, I might forget.
1: Arguably, this radio show is a waste of my time. That's where I'm getting to. Who's reading the questions here?
2: Annalise will read the questions. I want to make it...
1: I'm almost close to protesting here.
2: I want to... Mate, come on. You should be better than me.
1: No, I deserve a fair fight.
2: Clean athletes...
1: I deserve a fair fight.
2: Clean athletes won gold, all right? And you should be a lot smarter than me.
1: At the end of the day, if I snatch defeat from the jaws of victory, I've done that wrong.
3: Am I the jaws of victory?
1: Yes, well, effectively, you are. You've already won.
2: Well, stop playing it down. Just play the game, mate. Play the game.
1: Huge asterisk if you win.
2: Of course there is.
1: Yeah.
2: But it'll also be a little asterisk, but I am smarter than you.
1: No,
2: Small asterisk.
1: No.
2: And I'll wear that. I'll get a T-shirt.
1: There's no...
2: Woody is smarter than Will? Asterisk.
1: Then we'll go in a fair fight in an actual quiz.
2: Nah, I retire after this. Anyway, so I've only had 30 seconds to look at them. I haven't written anything down. Okay, so it's testing the old bonce on Woody as well, all right?
1: Oh, gee whiz, if it's a test for you. If you have everything to lose here. Let's go.
2: Don't flip it on me. You're the smart one.
1: You have everything to lose.
2: Now, apparently you are changing the order. That's very cheeky.
4: I might change the order. I might not. Who knows?
2: It's very cheeky.
4: Keep you on your toes.
2: Okay.
1: Oh, my God.
4: Question one.
1: Yes.
4: In Harry Potter and the Philosopher's
2: Pink
4: Stone...
2: Pink umbrella, Woody.
1: Oh, so you can't do this. So what's the point?
2: So let's just end it now.
1: Let's battle of the genses up next. Battle of the genses up next.
4: That is correct.
1: Battle of the genses up next.
2: This
1: doesn't make any sense.
2: Let's do another one.
1: It doesn't make any sense.
2: We'll do one more.
4: Okay, great. Okay, cool. Question two. Which 19th century author invented the female name
2: William
4: Miranda?
2: Shakespeare?
1: Battle of the Gens is up next. Hope you're having a great drive home. It's Will and Woody.
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5: We

0: Really? It's Will and Woody keeping you up.
1: 131065. Just get on the air right now. Of course, tell us about your weekend. We'd love to talk to you guys. Normally you're calling for something specific.
2: Yeah.
1: But now it's over to you guys. Just a chance to chat, say g'day, tell us about your weekend. Tell us about something you're excited about. Tell us about someone that you might be in love with. Maybe they don't know about it. I don't know. I don't want to put ideas in your head here, but we do a bit of a dedication sort of a thing. I don't know. You love someone, you would like to dedicate them a song or something.
3: Not sure if we could play that song, but we could hear what song you want.
1: And the text line's open as well. 0429131065. Oh, someone's texted and said, "Hi, Will and Woody, I'm pregnant."
3: Oh,
1: huge.
3: Did they sign up with a name?
1: No.
3: Well, congratulations, whomever is pregnant.
1: Congratulations.
3: Good luck with everything.
1: Wow.
3: I'm sure it'll be great.
1: Wow, that's a...
3: What, mate?
1: Well, that's a big moment in your life. Oh, I don't even knew how big that was until, much later on. But anyway, Anthony...
3: I think for the guy, it's hard to comprehend because it's like we didn't have no connection to the child for that first 9 months and then it really... Yeah, anyway, let's go to Anthony here. Anthony, mate, what do you want to talk to us about?
4: Well, I just want to say, I know this might be a bit of a downer. I'm sorry.
3: That's all right, mate. That's all right. Anything goes.
4: I'm celebrating the 2 months of my brother passing.
1: Mm-hmm. Oh, yeah.
3: Yep.
4: And I just want to know how to feel about it. Like,
1: whoa.
4: I'd never had it before, and it's a really big thing. And I just thought, there's a way of, I guess, there's always a way of celebrating death at some point. And mm-hmm. I thought
1: You're trying to celebrate it? Is that what you're saying, Anthony?
4: Yeah, I want to make sure he knows I'm celebrating.
1: Oh, celebrating.
4: Mourning for too long.
1: I think the question you asked was, I don't know how to feel about it, and you want to know how to feel about it. I don't think there's any right or wrong there. I reckon whatever you're feeling about that, brother. I reckon that'll probably change over time as well. You might feel good about it some days. You might feel bad about it some days. I wouldn't try and put that in a box. But in terms of honouring what you're feeling, I reckon is the way to go there. But in terms of celebrating him, God, I don't know. Is there stuff that he liked to do? Are there things that you liked doing with him? Anthony? He dropped off.
3: That's all right.
1: Anthony dropped off.
3: Hey, thinking of you, Anthony. Thinking of you, mate.
1: Nah.
3: Wherever you are with it, mate.
1: Yeah,
3: thinking of you. And as Will said, just take your time. No rush.
1: That's a good thing to remember about feelings, actually, in general. I learned that lesson pretty strongly recently. You don't control what you feel. It's a weird thing.
3: Yeah.
1: But, you kind of think that you do, and then you, get smacked around by a feeling, and you're like, the problem here is that I'm resisting the fact that I'm feeling something.
3: You do not
1: control that. No one controls what they feel. And it's funny, we often expect people to in certain circumstances, but the reality is no one does. No one ever. You just kind of you're just this space where feelings just erupt.
3: Yeah.
1: And we all have to deal with that. It gets worse by trying to deny that it's going on.
3: Yeah.
1: That's what I was trying to say to him. I was just like, just whatever you're feeling.
3: Just feel what you're feeling. That's all you can do. Don't try to overthink.
1: But that's often really hard because you might spend your whole life being told not to feel a certain way. I'm really good at suppressing feelings, but you're still feeling it and you're burning it up somewhere. That's why people get rashes and migraines and all that sort of stuff because you're not actually listening to how you are.
3: Are you deliberately saying that Tom had a migraine and a rash in a week?
1: It wasn't a swipe.
3: There was 1 week there where he had a migraine and a rash.
1: He had a migraine and a rash. He just had a rash.
3: Anyway, let's go to Tim here.
1: Tim.
5: Hey, boys,
3: good, mate. We are good. What would you like to talk to us about?
5: Happy Friday, guys. I just wanted to gloat to say how much I love the show and that you guys are doing a great job this year again.
3: Timmy, thank you so much, mate. I really appreciate
1: Timmy.
3: That.
1: Tell us a bit about you, Timmy. What's going on with you?
5: Working hard and, probably hardly working actually. And, just raising an almost teenager, which I'm sure you guys will get to at some stage soon.
3: You're doing
5: it quicker than anything, guys.
3: How old are your kids?
5: Just the one, almost 13 next month.
3: Wow. Wow.
5: Goes pretty quick, guys, so enjoy it.
3: Yeah, thank you, mate. Always good advice. Does the 13-year-old still think you're cool? Are you still in it, or is she over you?
5: No. It's not like I have any res or anything, guys, and I'm past that now, I think.
3: Bugger. That's a shame. Do you try to do anything to make your daughter think that you're cool?
5: Just jokes and embarrassing in front of her friends, which is a dad's job, isn't it?
3: Yeah, bloody oath it is. And that doesn't work.
1: And it's funny you're calling that a job, Tim. What I have found is that has just become second nature.
3: I know. It comes so naturally to us.
1: It's a one-wood, isn't it? That's all I know how to do in a public space now. Hey, Timmy, you can have a double pass to go to Post Malone. Take your daughter with you.
5: Oh, thank you so much. He's actually one of those. And I've never seen anyone live before, so she'll love that.
3: Awesome.
1: First live show. Have a blast.
0: It's Will and Woody. 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
3: Zendaya?
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3: Tom Holland.
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3: Albo? Is it Albo?
2: No, what? 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
1: I want to dance by water beneath the Mexican sky. 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Are you with me? Are you with me?

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1: Freedom Friday.
2: They may take our lives, but they'll never take our freedom.
3: We pitched too many ideas, Will. Too many. Taps for content. But unfortunately, the show is only 2 hours a day, so we can't fit all of those gold ideas into the radio show. So every Friday, we get the chance to re-pitch a couple that we think are worthy. You got a couple there? Big boy, or do you want me to fire off? Because I've been pitching one since Monday.
1: Yeah, you're keen. You're keen as a bean.
3: Do you definitely know the idea that I'm going to re-pitch? Because I'm disgusted that it hasn't been put in a show. It's off a topical story.
4: I think we put it in and then we got it out last minute, which is a win for us.
3: Did you put it in? It was in.
4: Think if it's the idea I'm thinking about, it may have been in for Monday, and then we, last minute, were like, get rid of that.
1: What'd you can it for? What'd you can it for?
3: Decision.
4: Like anything else?
1: Wow.
3: Brutal. That's harsh. All right, here it is.
1: It's not topical anymore. It's been since Monday.
3: Still kicking around. It's in the zeitgeist.
1: So you want to pitch yours first?
3: Can I?
1: Well, I don't. Yeah, absolutely.
3: Feels like there's been a momentum building now. It feels like we're in it.
4: Am I allowed to take a guess at what it is?
3: Just tell me the person that it's based on.
4: Your wife?
3: No.
4: Oh, don't worry then.
3: Oh, what did I pitch about my wife?
4: Thermostats.
3: The what?
4: The thermostats.
3: Oh.
1: Hey, you know what would be great for everyone in their car right now is if we stopped playing Cryptic Crossword and just said something, because I'm happy to just go to a song and we can just play. So otherwise, sit here and just name words that you guys are across that nobody else is. Because I'm kind of in the seat of everyone in the car right now, and this is boring.
3: This is not good radio.
1: What did you want to go for?
3: Okay, so no, not that one, Joe. Here's what I want to go for. Yeah, Bianca Censori went out to dinner with Kanye West Monday, not wearing pants.
1: Yes,
3: she was just wearing undies.
1: Yes,
3: this is classic gold radio. Yeah, 13106.5. Are you in your car right now?
1: Yes,
3: and in your undies. Awesome. Because why? Why are you just in your undies? There's going to be great stories as to why. Do you know what I mean? What's made you be in the position when you're in a car in your jocks?
1: Do you know what could be a bit of fun? I mean, I love it.
3: Of course you do. You've got a brain.
1: Do you know what could be a bit of fun is if people call them, we have to guess whether or not they're in their underwear.
3: And you've just made it better. And you've elevated it. That's what I expect the producers to do.
1: Yeah, rather than
3: rejecting, you guys, you call me. We have a meeting. You go, God, love your idea, but how about we make it even better? People call up and we guess if you're in your jocks. Well, you're a genius.
1: Okay, so 131065, give us a call if you're driving the car.
3: Yeah.
1: And then we'll tell you whether or not you're in your underwear. And if you are in your underwear, there's going to be a great story attached to it, I'm sure.
3: Gold.
1: Why have we not done this?
3: Mate, I've been pitching it all
1: week. It's a tragedy. It's a tragedy.
3: On my emails,
1: mate.
3: I have this column. I have this column which says, still like. And then cut and paste.
1: That's your first problem. You need to get rid of that column because then they see that and it's already got a stink to it.
3: Oh, bugger.
1: Because they've rejected it.
3: I didn't know that.
1: You should rename that Fresh Hot Cont. Content. Don't be like that. Why? 131065. If you're driving home, we're going to need half and half. So you guys have to sort this out amongst yourselves.
3: Yeah.
1: We'll need half the people to call who are in their jocks.
3: Yep.
1: And half the people to call who aren't in their jocks.
3: Yes.
1: Or who are fully clothed.
3: Fully clothed. Yeah.
1: So you're either in your jocks and you're calling the show on 131065, or you're fully clothed and you're calling the show on 131065.
3: And you're explaining to us why you're just only in your underwear. We decide, are you lying or are you actually telling the truth?
1: Great.
3: It's a good bit.
1: It's a great bit. It's a really great bit. We'll do it up next. It's Will and Woody.
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12: Good morning, Alana McIntyre here with the latest. Tony Abbott will lead the Liberals as the party president and is promising to help Angus Taylor win the next election. The former Prime Minister was elected unopposed and says he will focus on attracting new members to the party. Anticipation is building as Donald Trump suggests he's making a final decision on a deal with Iran. The US president has posted to social media saying Tehran must agree to never have a nuclear weapon and must reopen the Strait of Hormuz. The BBC's Sarah Smith says the two sides may have reached an agreement in principle.
13: There has been a lot of talk around the White House for the last 2 days or so that they were very close to reaching a memorandum of understanding with Iran that would allow them to extend the ceasefire and start more detailed negotiations.
12: A man's been rescued from a cave in Laos after it was inundated with floodwaters more than a week ago, but four others remain trapped. The stranded men are more than 200 metres from the cave's entrance, which slopes downward at a 45-degree angle. Perth and parts of WA will be smashed by powerful winds this weekend. After days of massive waves along the east coast, a $13.5 million dredging operation resumes this weekend along the Gold Coast. And Elon Musk has reacted to Blue Origin's dramatic rocket explosion. The rocket from Jeff Bezos's company turned into a massive fireball on the launch pad during a test in Florida. The SpaceX owner saying, "Most unfortunate, rockets are hard."
0: 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It's 939, your sport now.
12: Cronulla's 28-22 win over Manly was soured by a devastating injury to New South Wales hooker Blake Brayley ahead of Origin 2 after the Sharks star was forced off with a suspected broken arm. Coach Craig Fitzgibbon says Blake Brayley will get scans today.
14: Hopefully it's clean. If it is fractured, it's clean.
12: While in the AFL, the Blues had a 4-point win over the Cats, and today the Swans will take on the Tigers at the SCG, and Alex Di Minaur has been knocked out of the French Open.
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15: Mostly sunny weekend for Bundy. Today we'll get up to a top of 24. Tomorrow, a top of 23. 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Today's UV reading will peak at 5, which is still moderate. So slip, slop, slap, seek and slide. And back Monday, 20 past 7. Think like Trace, worth an incredible $4,280. But that's Monday on Hits.
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14: Good morning, Alana McIntyre here with the latest. Still no word on whether or not a deal has been reached between the US and Iran. Donald Trump has wrapped up a situation meeting. The US president says Iran must agree that they will have no nuclear weapon or bomb and the Strait of Hormuz must be reopened. The Liberals have elected Tony Abbott as the party president. The former PM was elected unopposed. He's vowing to help Angus Taylor win the next federal election and beat One Nation.
15: Our challenge is to persuade a sceptical public that we remain the most credible alternative party of government in this country.
14: Blue Origin's explosive rocket failure in Florida is being investigated, but thankfully no one was hurt. The rocket from Jeff Bezos' company turned into a huge fireball on the launch pad during a test in Florida. Elon Musk has responded, saying most unfortunate, rockets are hard. The World Health Organization says the Ebola outbreak in the Democratic Republic of Congo is suspected to have now infected more than 900 people. It's resulted in more than 220 deaths. Perth and parts of WA are going to be smashed by dangerous winds this weekend. And after days of hazardous surf along the east coast, a $13.5 million dredging operation continues this weekend along the Gold Coast.
0: Cash for scrap. Archon Metals Recycling. 16 Steptoe Street, Bundy East. It's 939. 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
14: Victory for the Sharks over the Seagulls, defeating Manly 28-22, but it's come at a cost for the Blues ahead of Origin 2. Blake Brayley left the field with a suspected broken arm last night. After a successful few weeks, Seagulls coach Kieran Foran says they completely missed the mark in the first half.
16: Yeah, you got to reset and you got to go again each and every week. Nothing's going to be handed to you. Yeah, I just think we missed the physical battle tonight. They did to us what, you know, we've been able to do to sides over the past 8 weeks.
14: And Alex De Minaur has been knocked out of the French Open.
0: 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It's 939, Bundy weather.
17: Mostly sunny weekend for Bundy. Today we'll get up to a top of 24. Tomorrow, a top of 23. And for Nexus Pools, best pools in Bundy. Today's UV reading will peak at 5, which is still moderate. So slip, slop, slap, seek and slide. And back Monday, 20 past 7. Think like Trace, worth an incredible $4,280. But that's Monday on Hits.
18: You're about to hear things that can't be unheard.
19: I can't remember what I was talking about.
20: My lord. This is what it's like.
19: Oh my god.
20: Working with a ball of hair.
18: This is Moira and Big Trev.
19: Oh my god.
21: That actually sums it up.
19: It does.
20: So sorry.
19: Why are you sorry?
20: Oh dear.
19: Yeah, truth hurts. It does.
21: Whatever you're up to over the weekend, we are here to ponder some of the big things of our time.
20: We certainly are. Yes.
19: We want to know, should they get rid of the thumbs up emoji? Ooh. I don't think so because I use it all the time.
20: You do, and it irritates me every time.
19: And that's the reason why. Does it irritate you and anybody else that you're sending it to?
20: It I don't think it's passive aggressive.
19: It's not.
20: That's a noise.
19: No, it's like, hey.
20: No, it's
19: Yeah, I'm going to be there.
20: Also, I have two beautiful sons. One is turning 15 soon. The other is just turned 10.
19: Yay.
20: And we are on a bit of a health kick at the moment, the family. And instead of a birthday cake for his 10th birthday, he required a birthday brisket, which I was more than happy to provide.
19: God,
20: no cake in the house, but brisket, more than fine.
21: Right,
20: with a candle in it.
21: Birthday cake replacements, we'll chat about after this. It's Moira and Big Trev.

0: Hope the weekend's going great. This is Moira and Big Trev.
1: Well, our youngest is no longer single figures. Eli's 10th birthday yesterday, the coolest birthday of all time. This year we went to go see Michael because that was the movie he wanted to go and see.
2: Nice.
1: And then also have a birthday brisket.
0: I'm sorry, what?
1: Which is like a birthday cake, but a brisket.
2: So
1: no cake this year. It was because we're on a food reduction / endurance and sweating program. And it was a birthday brisket. So the brisket was served with candles.
2: That's great. Like an alternative.
1: Yes.
2: Did you stack it? Is it a tiered
1: brisket? No, it was more kind of like slices of brisket. So
2: and then
1: like
2: stacked?
1: Yeah. So like a,
2: what kind of brisket was it?
1: Bloody good one. Let me tell you that. It was
2: write that
1: so
2: down, Ben.
1: Good. It was so good.
2: Gravy?
1: No.
2: Just
1: brisket.
2: Goodness.
1: Yep, so birthday brisket.
2: That's great.
1: I've seen a birthday wheel of cheese as well. So someone who loves cheese had their cake, which was just a big block of cheese.
2: Oh, that'd be good.
1: Birthday hamburgers? I'd be happy with that as well.
2: Like a birthday favourites, you know, the favourite boxes?
1: Oh, yeah.
2: Better have them all stacked. Are your favourite ones, obviously.
1: Yeah.
0: Turkish.
1: No.
2: Saddest birthday cake ever.
0: Turkish delight.
2: Turkish delight. Just
0: no every single person in my house would froth over that.
1: What do you mean?
0: They fight delight. Over Turkish delights.
2: Are they?
0: Yeah.
1: Really?
2: Wow. Is that where we send them?
1: Yes. We you send them with Ben.
0: Yeah. We all agree.
1: Send him with
2: Turkish
1: Everybody
2: delight. That doesn't like Turkish delights, send him in. We'll make sure they get to Ben and his family.
1: All right. We want to know what could be a great birthday cake replacement. We had the birthday brisket, the birthday wheel of cheese, croc and bush. That's always nice as well.
2: A what?
1: Oh, they're a fancy dessert.
2: Doesn't sound fancy.
1: Yeah, no, it's beautiful.
0: What about a birthday tadukken?
2: Oh!
1: With a big candle in it.
0: Yeah.
1: I love it. All right, what's his suggestion?
2: Blow that out. No thanks.
0: Yeah, suggestion or maybe something you've had before.
1: Yes.
0: A replacement for a birthday cake.
3: This is Moira and Big Trev.

0: who you are.
1: This is Moira and Big Trev. Real soon we're going to talk about the thumbs up emoji. There's a push on to get rid of it. Trev reckons it should stay. We'll discuss that shortly. Right now, though.
2: So big birthday celebrations in the Major house yesterday. Eli Major turned 10.
3: Happy birthday.
2: Double figures. Yeah. Did not request a birthday cake this year. In fact, requested a birthday brisket, which had served to him complete with candles and a happy birthday sign as well, which was sensational.
3: Toffee apples would work? It would be too sticky and just
2: That'd
3: too hard.
2: It would be hard to crack.
3: Yeah.
2: Because you've got to divide it up somehow.
3: Mm.
2: A birthday wheel of cheese, I'm more than happy to try this year. Yeah. I think that would be good. Mm. Some quince paste on it, possibly.
3: Quince paste.
2: Oh, quince paste.
3: Because I was thinking of toffee apples and, yeah, it'd just be, like you said, too hard.
2: Yeah, it'd be way too hard.
3: Sorry, we'll just scrap that idea.
2: Okay, then. Tell me, what was the... Jelly?
3: No, sorry.
2: Trifle?
3: Ooh.
2: Birthday trifle just sounds sloppy.
1: Sounds like trough, which is kind of, you got to eat it out of there.
2: Tammy, what was your birthday replacement cake thing?
4: It was actually our wedding cake, and we had a three-tier chocolate fountain instead of cake.
3: Huh?
4: And we just had all the bits and pieces, like your strawberries and your bananas and everything, to dunk in it.
3: Oh.
4: Instead of cake.
1: And as the bride, were you allowed to dunk your head under it?
2: Yeah, could you go face first?
4: Well, my dress did end up with a lot of chocolate on
3: it. Oh, did it?
4: So,
3: oh, I had one of those nights. Okay.
1: Yeah. Chunks. Yummo.
2: Yummo.
3: Oh, God.
1: Thanks, Tammy.
3: Ramona, your birthday cake replacement, what was it?
5: A smash cake. They've usually made of chocolate on the outside and often filled with candy or whatever else you want to put in there, I guess.
3: Wow.
5: Yeah. Mm. Yes.
2: So you just
5: one got on for my son. He loved it.
2: Oh, that's so
5: good. You just smash it. Yeah.
3: What do you smash it with? Like your hand or something, like a bat or your
2: forehead?
3: Forehead.
5: Oh, maybe a bat would be too much heavy duty. You could probably get one of those mini hammer things. Yeah, just a hammer.
3: Just a mini hammer.
2: Mini hammer.
5: Yeah.
2: Thank you.
3: What was inside it?
5: Just you could put your box of favorites, for example, or you could put Maltesers, or you could put like
3: brisket.
2: Brisket. Yes.
5: It wouldn't have the same, I don't know if it would have the same, I would love the taste of it. I don't know how good it would go with the chocolate on the outside.
3: There's only one way to try
2: it. Chocolate-covered brisket, happy to try
1: it. It'd be like eating at Pizza Hut, all you can eat, all in one go.
2: Yes.
3: Yeah.
2: Oh. Leanne, what was your birthday cake replacement?
6: Hello, we used to get ice cream, but it wasn't a fancy ice cream cake. My mum would buy a 2-litre tub of ice cream and dump it on a plate, upside down, put some candles in it. And maybe some freckles or a bag of party mix if you're lucky.
2: That is
3: and
2: hilarious.
3: Then chuck it on top.
6: Yeah, there was 7 of us, so there was a lot to feed. And then, we just all had this big block of ice cream.
2: Would you take slices, or we would all just sit around with a spoon each?
6: Well, we got more civilized as we got older.
2: Okay. Yep. So there were some years there was just the spoon. Yep.
6: Yeah.
3: That'd be fantastic.
1: You'd be racing the temperature, though.
3: Yeah.
2: Yeah, the melting factor.
6: Yeah. We're 5 kids. We polished it off pretty quick.
2: Oh, yeah. It had no chance.
3: Wow.
2: It had no chance.
3: Happy birthday. Boom, bang. There you go. Hurry
2: Imagine
3: up.
2: Imagine the noise. Just like, thunk, on the table. There's the cake.
3: Grab your lollies. Chuck it in your face. Let's go. It's hot. It's hot.
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1: We're going to talk emojis because Gen Z wants everyone to stop using the thumbs up emoji, mm-hmm. saying it comes off cold, passive aggressive.
2: Absolutely.
1: And even disrespectful.
2: I absolutely agree.
3: Really disrespectful, though?
2: Disrespectful.
3: Where? How is it? It feels as.
2: Pardon?
0: I said, where?
2: It feels as though.
1: I'm a Ben where.
2: It's like, nah, that.
3: Is
2: that's,
3: it?
2: That's what I feel like. I don't know. There was someone in our life for a while who used it in that way, like as in good on ya, and
1: oh,
2: then
1: for it's then just it's, carried
2: and
1: on.
2: Even now, like I know there are certain people in my life who won't ever send me that because they know how much I don't like it.
1: I'm not one of those people.
2: No, you are not. I know that.
1: Yeah, because every time we do something or someone has a question and I agree with that, I'd say, yep, thumbs up. Even use
2: I know.
1: The dark one.
2: Yeah, what? I know. And it's great. It's really nice. Respectful. Thanks.
1: Do you think it should be banned?
2: Yes, I'm what on other, that side.
1: What other one would you like me to use besides the...
2: Just words. Words are great.
1: If I'm...
2: What? Are you that busy in your life...
1: Sometimes I am.
2: ...that you have to use emojis to communicate?
1: I use emojis all the time.
2: I know you do. The eggplant one is inappropriate, sir.
1: Oh, it's the two I can't say yes to then. Sort of looks like a thumb.
2: Yeah, I've actually just said the least favourite emojis are the laughing crying face because it's considered overused.
1: Oh, what? Mm-hmm. I use it all the time,
2: the clown face.
1: The what?
2: Clown face.
1: Never.
2: Passive aggressive. Annoying. Smirking face. Arrogant. Pleading face. Which I didn't actually realize was
1: there a pleading face?
2: I thought that was the crying face.
0: These are all the best ones.
1: Oh. Yeah.
2: Some use irritating.
1: What about the party ones?
2: The party ones?
1: Yeah.
2: No, you know, the party ones aren't there.
1: Okay. Because that's the ones I use. I use the thumbs up, the laughing out loud like you're crying, the party one.
2: What's the party one?

0: use, like the peace sign? Do you want me to do that all the time?
1: No, I just want you to use words.
0: No, but if I'm just... I use that. Oh, what about the okay one?
1: Yeah, that's
0: okay.
1: That's good. That's nice. I like that. That's lovely.
2: Can we get Apple to, or whoever, to just split them so it's a folder just for the boomer ones, so we know which ones we're not supposed to use? Yes.
0: Would that be easier?
1: It'd be so much easier. The boomer keyboard.
2: So we can, they're still there, but it it tells you, like, if you use this.
1: It's
0: like a thumbs down situation. These are the ones that will annoy your friends in Gen Z.
1: And then they're the only ones that you will use. I know you. Thumbs up.
2: He's already using them anyway.
0: Yes, I might as well. Is it really that passive aggressive?
1: I find it very passive. Yeah, I do. Although I've moved on slightly and I have used it occasionally, but even in my mind I'm going,
0: Oh, so you've used it. So if you're ever using the thumbs up, that means...
1: Just think I'm making this noise.
0: Good one, Trevor.
1: Great idea, Trevor.
0: Every time I send that now to you,
1: running late again.
0: We want to know, do you think it's rude? And are Gen Z overthinking it? Mm-hmm. Is Moisey overthinking it? Is it just Moisey? Does someone still use it and not think it's passive aggressive?
1: Okay.
0: What do you think we should do with the thumbs up?
2: Get rid of the thumbs up emoji or keep it?
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0: watching.
1: Right now with Moira and Big Trev, we're trying to get to the bottom of a very, very divisive issue.
2: Cold, passive aggressive, and even disrespectful.
3: Mm-hmm.
2: Is it the thumbs up?
3: Mm-hmm.
2: Is it Donald Trump?
3: Are they the same thing?
2: Same thing.
3: He does look like a thumb.
1: And the same colour.
3: Yes.
2: So could I use his face as...
3: No, thank you.
2: Or is that very passive
3: aggressive? That's very aggressive. Not even passive aggressive.
2: Just aggressive.
3: It's just, it's like the vomiting one.
2: It's like the poo one. We want to know the thumbs up emoji. Mm. Is it all of those things? Mm-hmm. Do you use it a lot? Do you find it offensive?
3: I do.
2: Moira.
3: I do very much. Madam Dakin's with me on this.
4: Yeah,
3: thank you.
4: Absolutely.
2: Why? Yep. Why?
4: I don't know. Just use words.
3: Yeah. Yeah, words are good. Words are great.
2: But what if you're in a hurry?
3: Then use words.
4: Like, okay. Okay would do.
3: Yeah.
4: Or cool.
3: Good.
4: Nice.
2: Thumbs up says that all in once.
3: It does not.
2: Yeah.
3: But it's making this noise.
1: What if you write out the word thumbs up?
2: I'm going to. Thank you, Ben.
1: What is.
3: Thanks, Ben, because I know what's going to happen now.
1: But is that passive aggressive or is that using words?
3: It is now. Actually, I'm conflicted by that one.
4: Yeah, I don't know.
2: Yeah, what's. Yeah.
3: Thumbs up. Thanks, Ben.
2: Can anybody guess what I'm going to be using from now on in a WhatsApp group?
4: You won't.
3: Yeah. Huh? No, you'll
4: You're
3: forget.
4: Too lazy.
3: Yeah, nah. It's too many words.
2: If it's annoying people, I will happily do it.
3: Yeah.
2: And by the look of Moisey's face right now,
3: that emoji.
2: Thank you, mate, Ben. Rhonda, thumbs up emoji. What do you reckon?
5: I think it's perfectly fine, but I have a friend who is extremely annoyed at me because I do use the thumbs up quite a bit.
2: Yeah.
5: And she says it's passive aggressive.
3: Oh, yep.
5: And it also reminds her of her obnoxious ex who always done thumbs up.
2: What?
3: There you go. Very smart friend you have. Very, very smart friend. Glad that they're out of that relationship as well and moving on to bigger and brighter things and people who don't thumbs up in text messages.
2: What other emoji would she rather?
5: No emojis, just straight words.
3: Thank you. This is
5: words.
2: God.
3: We could hang out, me and your friend, and just not thumbs up each other.
5: I'm too busy for that.
2: Yeah, same.
5: It's no reply or it's emoji.
2: Yeah. Whoa. It's easier doing an emoji than writing out like half a paragraph.
3: It's not that hard.
2: Oh, if you ask
3: Trevor, you are not that. Rhonda might be busy. I can hear in Rhonda's voice that she's a very smart, sophisticated career woman. You, however, none of those things, particularly the woman bit.
2: Rhonda, what do you do?
5: So I'm a courier.
3: There you go.
2: She ain't busy.
3: She's always on her phone.
2: She ain't busy.
3: She's busy. She's got courier stuff.
5: Courier. Right now.
3: That's right. Everyone wants couriered now.
2: Yeah. Thumbs up.
3: Alexis, what do you think about the thumbs up?
6: The thumbs up should definitely be banned.
3: Nice.
2: Why?
3: Thank you.
2: Well, how old are you? You sound 13.
6: My friend is
3: 13. 13. Fabulous.
6: Yeah.
2: See? Yeah. Now, why? Why is it really aggressive, Alexis?
6: Yeah, it's just like a no thanks.
2: A no thanks?
6: It just gives off bad energy.
2: Does it give off bad energy? I don't think it does.
3: Yeah, it does.
2: I think it just gives off like you're agreeing to something.
3: Thank you, Alexis.
1: All right, and on that note, Moira has ended the conversation.
2: Yeah,
7: This is Moira and Big Trev.
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9: Good morning, Alana McIntyre here with the latest. Donald Trump is yet to announce any decision about Iran after he wrapped up talks with his inner circle. The US president has suggested he'd be making a final determination about extending the ceasefire. He's reiterated demands that Tehran agrees to never have a nuclear weapon and to reopen the Strait of Hormuz in his social media post. A Russian drone has struck an apartment block in NATO member Romania, injuring two people there. Vladimir Putin, though, has shrugged it all off, saying no one can say if it was a Russian drone. The first of five people have been saved from a cave in Laos. Four more men are still stuck after flash flooding trapped the group more than a week ago. A 67-year-old man's been charged after he allegedly rammed his car into a New South Wales police station. This witness telling Nine it happened in Mudgee.
20: He did a whole lap of the block. We saw him come back around the main corner here and he's just hooked it straight onto the other side of the road.
9: Shocking video has emerged of a man clinging to the bonnet of a van in Melbourne as the car moved at about 80 k's an hour along the busy Westgate Bridge. It's understood two men got out of their vehicles after a crash late yesterday. One decided to leave the scene, prompting the other to jump on top of the van as it sped away. The man eventually fell off the bonnet and had to be taken to hospital with non-life-threatening injuries. And Tony Abbott says he believes he can help Angus Taylor win the next federal election after being elected unopposed as the new Liberal Party president.
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9: A blow for the Blues ahead of Origin 2. Cronulla's 28-22 win over Manly was soured by a devastating injury to Blake Brayley, who left the field with a suspected broken arm. Coach Craig Fitzgibbon says the hooker will get scans today.
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5: Mostly sunny weekend for Bundy. Today we'll get up to a top of 24. Tomorrow, a top of 23. 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Today's UV reading will peak at 5, which is still moderate. So slip, slop, slap, seek and slide. And back Monday, 20 past 7. Think like Trace, worth an incredible $4,280. But that's Monday on Hits.
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0: 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Round 7, Bundaberg Broadcasters Premiership is on today at Salter Oval. 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Estelle Park, 4 p.m. Wallaroos versus Harvey Bay. Now, A grade for the lads, 3:15 this afternoon, West versus East. 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Now, the A grade over at Estelle Park, 5 p.m. sees Wallaroos versus Harvey Bay. 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
0: Okay, won't recap, not allowed. 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
2: 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Eyebrow. No, go leg. Bikini. Oh, I don't know. What? Okay, I've got none from five. There's your recap. Would you like to opt in to the second chance draw, Naomi?
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3: 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Okay, I don't need the second chance draw. It's fine.
0: Okay. Thanks, Naomi. Sorry about the game. Yeah. You have a good one.
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6: 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How are you travelling and how are things looking at the moment?
7: G'day, Brendo. 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

0: best music, Hits 93.9. Beyonce, Single Ladies, coming up next. On today, the Carina Speedway, Autobahn Carina Speedway. Massive day of racing. So spectators, you can get there from 3 p.m. Racing starts from 4. 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But you'll have to be there to claim the prize. So that's very exciting. And look, talking exciting, they got the jet car as well. Carina Speedway, Autobahn Speedway. Get there from 3, racing starts from 4.
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0: Bondi's best music hits 939. Coming up next hour. I got my head out the sunroof. I'm blasting my favorite tunes. Sunroof is our second song coming up after nine. Kings of Leon's going to be your first, though. Coming up next, your latest news, sports and weathers, then Kings of Leon straight after nine on Hits 939.
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15: Good morning, Alana McIntyre here with the latest. One man has been rescued from a cave in Laos after it was inundated with floodwaters more than a week ago, but four others remain trapped. The stranded group is more than 200 metres from the cave's entrance, which slopes downward at a 45-degree angle. Tony Abbott has been elected unopposed as the new Liberal Party president. The former PM says he has what it takes to help Angus Taylor win the next federal election. He's planning to revive the Liberals.
16: Our society is fragmenting, our security is imperiled, and underneath it all,
12: there is a kind of spiritual malaise. We don't believe in ourselves anymore.
15: Extraordinary vision of a man riding the bonnet of a van along a busy bridge in Melbourne has emerged. The man fell clinging to a moving vehicle and had to be taken to hospital after the driver tried to leave the scene of a crash on the Balti Bridge. A man has been charged after allegedly ramming his ute into a police station in Mudgee and driving towards officers. A small number of activists have spent the night at Victoria Park in Brisbane as council workers prepare to build a stadium for the Olympics. And it will be wet and wild in WA this weekend. Damaging winds are expected in Perth, especially along the coast. A cold front's moving through this weekend, bringing gusts of up to 120 k's an hour to the CBD.
1: 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Archon Metals Recycling, 16 Steptoe Street, Bundy East. It's 939. 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
15: In NRL, Cronulla have broken the Sea Eagles' winning streak under Kieran Foran, but it's come at a cost for both the Sharks and the Blues ahead of Origin 2. Blake Brayley suffered a suspected broken arm during their 28-22 victory over Manly. Alex de Minaur has been knocked out at the French Open. The Aussie was defeated by Jacob Jensik in the third round. He's told Stan Sport, it's tough to take.
16: Disappointed in myself. Feel like I'm a much better player than the version of myself that came out today.
15: And another win for the Blues under Josh Fraser in the AFL. Today the Swans are taking on the Tigers at the SCG.
1: 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It's 939, Bundy weather.
0: Mostly sunny weekend for Bundy. Today we'll get up to a top of 24. Tomorrow, a top of 23. 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Today's UV reading will peak at 5, which is still moderate. So slip, slop, slap, seek and slide. And back Monday, 20 past 7. Think like Trace, worth an incredible $4,280. But that's Monday on Hits.
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0: to people having a crack on Bundy Forum. 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

0: Funk With My Heart coming up next. Then we've got Madonna and Sabrina Carpenter joining up with Bring Your Love. The footy on today. You got the Knights Eels, 3 p.m. You got the Doggies against the Tigers at 5:30 and the Storm Roosters at 7:35 tonight. Brendo from his very own Big Arvo, Brendo, has been going amazingly in the tipping comp. He's like second overall out of absolutely everybody. We do the footy tipping comp thanks to World Gym and also Sugarland Tavern. And you can join up at any point as well and get that $100 to spend at the Sugarland Tavern. 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

0: 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Coming up next hour. Second song after 9, Live All Over You. Your first song, though, is going to be Lost Frequencies and Callum Scott.
1: I just like my favorite song going round and round my head. 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You're just like my favorite song going.
0: 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First song up after 10 on Hits 93.9.
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